0: his almost 50 years of ministry. And as I've said before, I am so grateful that much of that wisdom was recorded in some form or fashion. Today, Steve will explain how each one of us can embrace God's purpose for our lives and live it out. And he'll close his message with some great advice specifically for teens and young adults. Let's get to it.
1: Okay, well, here's Steve Farrar speaking at Oak Cliff Bible Fellowship in Dallas on Focus on the Family with Jim Daly.
2: Well, as we begin, I'd like to ask you a question. And it's a very simple question, but it's a profound question in some senses. The question is, why are you here? When I ask the question, why are you here, what I'm really asking you is, why do you exist? Why are you alive? Why are you walking the earth now and not 300 years ago or 300 years in the future? Why are you alive? Why do you exist? Is that just the result of the Darwinian hypothesis of time and chance coming together and here you are? No. You're here for a reason. You're here for a purpose. Why am I here? Why do I exist? Is a question we ask throughout life. And in Psalm 139, David is going to answer the question, why am I here? The first 12 verses are about God. If you want to know why you're alive and why you exist, you don't start with yourself. You start with God. If you don't start with God, you'll never figure out why you're on the earth. You'll never figure out your purpose. You'll never figure out your meaning. So what does he say about God? Verse 1, he says, "Oh Lord, you have searched me and known me. You got me wired. You know everything about me. You know when I sit down. You know, when I rise up, you understand my thought from afar." He says, "You scrutinize my path and my lying down. You're intimately acquainted with all my ways." So all your little quirks, all your little idiosyncrasies, so he knows all about them. And he's still for you and he still loves you. He's still on your team. He's not against you. This is amazing. Verse 4, "Even before there was a word in my tongue, behold, Lord, you know it all. Every word you'll ever utter for the rest of your life until the moment of you die. God already knows what you're going to say and the intonation with which you will say it. He knows it now. He knows all things." He goes on and he says, verse 5, "You've enclosed me behind and before." He says, "You've laid your hand on me. Such knowledge is too wonderful me. It is too high. I cannot attain to it. Where can I go from your spirit? Where can I flee from your presence? If I go to heaven, you're there. If I make my bed in Sheol, behold, you are there. If I take the wings of the dawn," what's the speed of light? 186,000 miles per second? That's moving. And then in 13, he answers the question, why do I exist? See, now you can deal with the question because you started with God. Verse 13, "You form my inward parts. You wove me in my mother's womb. I'll give thanks to you, for I'm fearfully and wonderfully made. Wonderful are your works. My soul knows it very well." He's not on an ego trip. He's just saying, God, you put me together. You formed my inward parts. You wove me. You put me together. Let me ask you something. Why are you tall? Why are you short? Why are you white or black or Hispanic or Asian? That's all up to God. That's all his doing. Why are you good with people? Some of you have an unbelievable gift with people. You love people and they love you. Where'd you get that gift? When he formed you and fashioned you in your mother's womb, he gave you that gift. He gave you gifts and he gave you skills. Why? Because he has a work for you to do. There's a purpose. There's a reason you're alive. Note the next verse here. He says, he's still back when he was in the womb, asking the question, why am I alive? Why do I exist? It's the central question of life. My frame or my bones were not hidden from you when I was made in secret and skillfully wrought in the depths of the earth. Let me ask you a question. If your father had not have married your mother, would you be here? This is not a trick question. Let's say your father that cheerleader.

cheerleader from that other high school he had a crush on. You don't know anything about this. Well, let's say your father, when he was in high school, he had a crush on that cheerleader from another school. Let's say he married her. Would you be here? No, you wouldn't be here. But see, he didn't marry her. He married your mother. You say, what do you mean I wouldn't be here? Well, for you to get here, it took a particular sperm and it took a particular egg. And that cheerleader didn't have the egg. Your mother had the egg. But he didn't marry the cheerleader, he married your mother. Here you are. We're glad you're here. Have you ever thought about what it took to get you here? Have you? Do you realize that for thousands of years, God has been overseeing your family history? For thousands of years from day one, He's watched it. He's overseen everything. And if just once in that cycle, if just once in that multi-generational process, one sperm had to miss the right egg just one time, you would not be here, but you're here. By the predetermined plan of Almighty God. That's why you're here. That's why you're alive. That's why you exist. That's why you're not a mistake. That's why it's not chance. It's from Almighty God. There's a reason you're alive. You know why you exist? Because God determined before the foundations of the world that you would exist. That's why. And if you don't believe that, note the next section of the verse. Your eyes have seen my unformed substance. This is amazing. And in your book, they were all written, the days that were ordained for me, when as yet there was not one of them. Staggering statement. What this is saying is, the reason you exist is that God willed that you would exist. And before the foundations of the world, and here's why you're here today. Before the foundations of the world, He determined the moment of your conception. He determined the moment of your birth. He's already determined the moment of your death. Did you know that? Hebrews says, it is appointed for a man once to die. The moment of your death has already been set. Now, how else can I encourage you? But that's kind of encouraging. You know why it's encouraging? You can't die until the work that God has for you to do. You can't die until it's done. He who began a good work in you will bring it to completion in Christ Jesus. You can't die. You cannot die until you've done the work that God has called you to do. They may rough you up. They may knock you around. They may talk about you behind your back, but you can't die. They can't kill you until your appointed time has come. So you can be bold and you can stand for Christ. It's amazing stuff. Now in Ephesians 2, the familiar words of 2:8. How is it that we exist spiritually? Well, you got to be born again, Jesus said. Well, how does that happen? Well, Ephesians 2:8 simply says this, for by grace, and this is so familiar to us, for by grace you've been saved through faith. And that not of yourselves, it's the gift of God, not as a result of works, that any man should boast. You can't do enough to earn salvation. For by grace you've been saved through faith. That not of yourselves, gift of God, not as a result of works. You say, that not of yourselves. Well, what does that mean? That not of yourselves. You can't write enough checks to the Red Cross. You can't do enough good works to be saved. You can't save yourself. Jesus saves us by dying on the cross. His sacrifice paid for our sins. That's why we celebrated communion. We remember what Jesus did. So we don't save ourselves. He saved us. I can't do that. So grace isn't of myself. Salvation isn't of myself. For by grace you've been saved through faith. Is faith something we do, or is faith a gift of God? It's a gift of God. But you say, well, Steve, we got to exercise faith. That's exactly right. And that's how we come to know Christ. In faith, we ask Christ to come into our lives. But let me ask you something. Where did you get the faith to ask Him to come into your life? He gave it to you. See, none of it is of yourself. It's all of Him.

0: Ephesians 2:1 is an interesting passage. A lot of people, a lot of Christians who believe the Bible have really don't believe Ephesians 2:1. You say, what do you mean? Well, it says, and you were dead in your trespasses and sins. Most Christians think that anybody can come to Christ at any time they want to. Many of you think that. That's not what it says. It says, and you were dead in your trespasses and sin. Imagine on a maybe Sunday afternoon, you're taking a ride out in the country. Kind of nice to get away. Two-lane road. It's just kind of calm and quiet. And you're driving out there, and you'll see an old church. And a lot of times, those old churches had cemeteries next to them. And you're driving by this little country church, and there's a little curve, and you're making the curve. And as you're looking there, you see the old cemetery, and suddenly you see a hand come right out of the ground. And you say to your husband, hey, slow down here. And then you pull off to the side. And then you see another hand break through the sod. And then you see a head come burrowing up. And there's some activity in this. An elbow. Another elbow. And this guy in this dark suit, it's kind of frayed because he's been down there a while. This guy pulls himself up out of the grave. He's got dirt clods all over him. He's kind of cleaning himself off. And he looks over and he sees you parked there. He goes, hey, can I get a ride into town? Now, that is absolutely ludicrous. Why is that ludicrous? I'll tell you why it's ludicrous. Dead men can't will to become alive. You know, I've been dead 17 years. I'm getting sick and tired of it. I think I'll go into town and get a cappuccino. You don't do that. Dead men can't change their condition. This says, and you were dead in your trespasses and sins. Do you know why you know Christ? Do you know why you ask Christ to come into your life? Because he made you alive. He did for you what he did for Lazarus. He resurrected you. So let's get this straight. Why are we here? Why are we here? Well, why do I exist? Well, God gave you physical existence. He made you. He created you. Gave you gifts. Gave you abilities. And by the way, let me say something to you. Those gifts and abilities that God gave you in your mother's womb, he designed those in your life. He gave those to you because that's going to help you accomplish the work that he has for you to do. You need to pay attention to those gifts. You need to pay attention to those interests. Some of the angriest men I meet are men that are not working in an area of God-given strength. They're working in an area of weakness. They don't have an aptitude in that area. They don't have a strength in that area. So they hate to go to work. And when they're at work, they watch the clock and they're bored and they can't wait to get home. And then they get home, they're miserable because they got to get up in the morning and go back. There's no motivation. They're not good at it. What do you love to do? What are you interested in? You love to work with little kids? Then work with little kids.
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2: Let's wrap this up. He formed you. He created you. He gave you gifts. He gave you abilities in your mother's womb. And then at some point, he brought you to Christ. So he gave you physical existence. Then he saved you and gave you spiritual life. And you're saved, and that's it. No. Because see, there's verse 10. And we got to pick up 8, 9, and 10 to get the context. For by grace you've been saved through faith, and that not of yourselves. It is the gift of God, not as a result of works that any man should boast. For, you see that connector? For we are his workmanship. Created, now catch this, created in Christ Jesus for good works. Not good works to be saved, you're already saved. Created in Christ Jesus for good works, this is amazing, which God prepared beforehand, before you were ever born. See, that's the work that he has for you to do, that you might walk in them. You see, God really does have a purpose and a plan for your life. You're not a mistake, you're not an accident, you're not here by chance, it's not coincidence. The sovereign hand of God is over your life, and he's leading you. And he said, well, Steve, not everything's going my way, because that's part of the process of maturing you in Christ. Yeah. Well, I'm having hardship. I'm having difficulty. You know, well, okay, that's okay. That's normal in the Christian life. It has been granted to you. Philippians 1:29 says, it has been granted to you not only to believe in Christ, but to suffer for his sake. Yeah. Well, I don't want to suffer. Well, guess what? You're going to suffer. Well, I don't want to take that class. Oh, you've already been signed up for that class. And it's too late to drop it. Acts 14:22. Through many tribulations, we must enter the kingdom of God. Not some, not a few, many. That's why you've got many. Well, I don't like this. Well, join the club. But see, he's going to use you. And if he's going to use you, you're going to have some pain in your life. Because if you've never had pain, then you've never suffered. And if you've never suffered, you've got nothing to say to anybody. And you can't help them. So that's why you're going through some hard things. But he'll get you through it. He'll take you through it. You see? Hey, there's a sign in every weight room in America. No pain. And that's true in the Christian life. Now think about this. He's got to work for you. He's given you physical life. He brought you to Christ. He gave you spiritual life. Why? Well, you're his workmanship. You don't need to be like her, and you don't need to be like him. You see? Different gifts, different abilities. There are no little people. There are no little places, Francis Schaeffer used to say. But he's got a work for you to do. Now, some of us over 40 wish we had paid attention 20 years ago to some good advice we got some from older folks. But we didn't. We had to learn the hard way. A couple years ago, I did a little book called How to Ruin Your Life by 30. And I was speaking for a week in chapel service, and the kids all had to be there, and they didn't want to be there at the first one. And half of them are bored, and they're not paying attention. So I got up, and I said, the first chapel service, I said, some of you are 18, some of you are 22. The average age in here is 20. The first 20 years of your life, your parents have made the significant decisions for you. Now, the next 20 years, you're making the significant decisions. All of them. So what I want to talk to you about this week is how you can ruin your life and be utterly miserable by the time you're 30. I want to talk to you about how you can get venereal disease. I want to talk to you about how you can get divorced and remarried. I want to talk to you about how you can become financially destitute. I want to talk about how you can utterly ruin your life in the next 20 years. Suddenly they're looking up. And all you have to do is ignore God's wisdom. That's all you have to do. Because he's given you everything you need. But if you want to go your own way, you can go your own way. Let me finish up by talking to the young people. Let me start with the guys. God's got a plan for your life. Let me tell you something. Let me tell you something what this culture needs. This culture needs some godly men. That's what it needs. A godly man can turn a culture. say, well, I'm just a young guy. God loves young guys. And here's what you do. You give your life to Christ. You give your whole heart to Christ. You follow him. You know that verse, seek ye third the kingdom of God? Seek ye what?
3: First.
2: You put Christ first in your life. You put him first. And you know what he'll do? He'll bless your life. He'll bless your life. And then I'll tell you what else you do. You start looking for a woman to marry. To marry. You're looking for a wife. You're not looking for a Barbie doll. You're looking for a woman to go through life with who'll stand with you. Who's got some grit. Who's got some guts, because it's tough. You need a strong one. So start looking for that kind of woman. So I got a girlfriend. Great. Good. How's her character? Her what? Her character. By the way, how's your character, man? I meet all these guys, these young guys, you know, strutting around. Man, I can bench press 575 pounds. Well, pin a rose on your nose. Hey, let me ask you something. How much can you bench press with your character? Can you fight off sexual temptation on the television in a lonely hotel room? Huh? Don't tell me how much you can bench press if you can't touch a remote. If you don't have the power of Christ to change that remote. You know what I'm talking about? That's what you need to be working on. And you're honest. You don't lie on your resume. So, well, they won't hire me. Let me tell you something. You don't lie on your resume. Well, I didn't do well in college. Tell them you didn't do well in college. Say, I was an idiot in college. The guy hiring you was probably an idiot in college. He'll appreciate your honesty. But let me tell you something. Don't lie. You say, well, I won't get the job. Let me tell you something. The Lord Jesus will get you a job if you're a man of integrity. By the way, you and your girlfriend, keep your hands off her. You're not married to her. She's not yours. You want to be a man of God? You want God to bless your life? Then you seek sexual purity. So, well, we haven't done that. Well, then you start today. You're going to follow Christ. This is the will of God, that you abstain from sexual immorality. You don't excuse it. You don't rationalize it.
4: Well, what do you mean?
2: That's what I mean. You say that's hard. You bet it's hard. And by the way, let me say something to you young ladies. Don't you act cheap. And I'll tell you something else. Don't you dress cheap. Some of you ladies need to cover up. I'll tell you what, I'm in churches all over America. I'm in churches all over America, and I am stunned at the women I see walking in and how they're dressed, and it's all they can do to keep themselves from falling out, if you get my drift. Don't do that. You don't need to dress like that. Number one, let me tell you something. If you know what that does to men, why would you dress like that? Secondly, if you don't know what that does to men, you need to know. It doesn't help them. You love Christ? Let me tell you, you love Jesus? Then don't you act cheap, because let me tell you something. You're not cheap. You're valuable. He bought you with a price. Therefore, you glorify God in your body. And you say, well, I can't find any guys, and if I don't dress... No, you know what? You dress stylishly and modestly. And let me tell you something. You say, well, there aren't any guys. Let me tell you something. You only need one guy. So you honor Christ, you follow Christ, and you trust the Lord at the right time. And then you find that guy, and you get married, then you have a bunch of kids, then you get all stressed out, and you get pains in your chest. It's great. And you raise those kids, and you're trying to make ends meet. Oh, it's great. And you love each other, and you show your kids how to have a good marriage, and you go through, what does marriage vows say, better or worse, richer or poorer, sickness and health? Because see, when you're young, you think it's always going to be better. But guess what? It's going to get bad. It's going to get worse. It'll be good, then it's worse, and it's good again, it's worse. It's rich and it's poor, rich. Sickness and health. See, when you're young, you don't even know you can get sick. You've never been sick. See, you get old, sickness is an issue. I mean, you get old, you get my age, you start breaking down. I got on an escalator the other day and I pulled a hamstring. It's sad. Just breaking down. And you get, hey, you get married, and catch this, and you stay married. For life. You don't have to be famous. You don't have to make a lot of money. You just love Christ. You work hard. You love your family. You say, I'm not making a difference. You're making a huge difference. And he's using you. He's got a plan. He knows what he's doing. Let's trust him. Let's listen to him.
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3: John, man, we're running out of time here. 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

Why does God save us? Is it because we go to church? Because we treat people well? Because we're faithful to Him? Welcome to Through the Bible. In this study, our teacher, Dr. J. Vernon McGee, takes us to the Old Testament book of Exodus chapter 2, beginning in verse 21, where we're going to see how God prepares to redeem Israel and discover why He redeems us as well. I'm Steve Schwetz, and I'm so glad that you've joined us on the Bible Bus for this great study in God's Word. As you find your seat and get comfortable, let's hear from a few of our fellow travelers, this time listening and studying with us in Spanish. Martha from Spain tells us, I want to thank you for the work you're doing. I learned about you through a YouVersion plan studying the book of James. Now I've downloaded the app on my phone, and I'm following the daily study of Revelation. I've also started listening to the Genesis study. Thank you so much. God bless you abundantly. Jorge in Guatemala shares this. Since I accepted Christ as my Savior, I have sought to delve deeply into the Bible. But ever since I began traveling on the Bible Bus in February 2024, I've been having such wonderful experiences, especially when I discover, on the one hand, how glorious the Bible is when explained well, as you do, and on the other hand, how little I knew before. I bless this precious ministry in a very special way and ask God that more and more people will join this excellent program every day. Now from a listener in the U.S. who didn't leave a name, we hear this. This is an excellent teaching program.

0: program that leads me to love my Lord and Savior Jesus Christ more and more and provides me with tools to, as the Word says, be prepared when asked about the reason for my faith in the gospel and the content of the Bible from Genesis to Revelation. I thank God that I have known you for more than 30 years and that it has been a solid foundation of sound doctrine. Well, praise God. Praise God that he's using his word to change lives in Spanish in more than 250 languages around the globe as well. So to join our world prayer team as we pray for listeners like these, sign up right from our app or go to ttb.org. And let's pray now. Lord, thank you that you redeemed Israel in the time of Moses and that you still redeem us now. We know that nothing we do makes us worthy of your salvation. It's only by your grace and mercy extended to us in Jesus. And so in his name we pray. Amen. Turn to Exodus 2 as we go through the Bible with Dr. J. Vernon McGee.
1: Now we come to the second chapter of the book of Exodus, and we put in today at verse 21. Hope you have your Bible and you'll turn there. We'll begin in just a moment. I hope you have our notes and outlines, which we'll send to you. Now, we left off last time here in Exodus with this man Moses. We divided his life into three different parts. He lived to be 120, and there are three 40-year periods. The first 40 years he spent in the court of Pharaoh. We saw that last time, and Stephen said he was learned in all the wisdom of the Egyptians. It is the belief of some that this man Moses actually led a campaign up into Ethiopia. He was a man of tremendous ability, of course, and one that was trained in all the wisdom of the Egyptians, which meant that he knew a great deal about engineering. Look at the pyramids and look at the great temples that were built and the great palaces that were built in that day. And the chemistry was terrific. They really knew a great deal about chemistry, the paints they used, the embalming fluid. And they were a literary people. They had a great library. And Moses was learned in that wisdom, but that did not equip him to serve God. So God put him out on the backside of the desert in Midian. And there you will recall that he met the daughter of the priest of Midian. In fact, the matter is, the man had several daughters, and Moses married one of these women. And there's always been a question relative to Moses' marital state. I personally feel like that's one of the things that Moses more or less passes over. I'm sure he must have loved his wife, but the record that we have doesn't reveal a very wonderful relationship at all. I would presume that it was not the best in the world. Here is this man now that's down in the land of Midian on the backside of the desert, getting his BD degree, backside of the desert degree, and there God was training him to deliver his people. We are told, though, in verse 21, and Moses was content to dwell with the man, that is the priest there in Midian, and he gave Moses Zipporah, his daughter. And Zipporah means sparrow. She must have been a little thing. And she bare him a son, and he called his name Gershom, for he said, I've been a stranger in a strange land. Came to pass in process of time that the king of Egypt died, and the children of Israel sighed by reason of the bondage. And they cried, and their cry came up unto God by reason of the bondage. And God heard their groaning. And God remembered his covenant with Abraham, with Isaac, and with Jacob. And God looked upon the children of Israel, and God had respect unto them. Now God is going to come down and deliver the children of Israel now. And Moses has been trained to be that deliverer. Now the question, of course, arises, why did God do this? Now, if you have any notion that the reason God did this was because of the superior ability of these people, then I think you'd be entirely wrong. And God did not come down to deliver him because he said, my, these children of Israel are so superior to the Egyptians. and they've been true to me.

They've not gone into idolatry, and they've served me faithfully, and they are a lovely people. May I say to you that God never said that, because it wouldn't have been true. These people were not faithful to God. They did not serve Him. They did go into idolatry. And you'll recall when they got out into the wilderness, they couldn't wait to make a golden calf. Just as soon as Moses got out of sight, why, Aaron started making the golden calf for them. They had gone into idolatry. They were away from God. They were in slavery. Now, why would God come down and deliver them? Because they're in a helpless, hopeless position. They are in the position where, unless somebody will intervene on their behalf, they're through, they're sunk. Or, using the common colloquialism of the day, they've gone down the tube. They are not even savable. They cannot be salvaged, it would look like, at this particular juncture. Well, then why did God come down? Well, He tells us here two reasons. God says, I heard their groaning. The thing that appealed to God was their desperate condition, their hopeless condition. That's what appealed to God. And He saw that, and for that reason, it appealed to Him. And then the second reason is, He says here that He remembered His covenant with Abraham, Isaac, and Jacob. God says, I made a covenant with Abraham that I'd bring his offspring after the 400 years, I'd bring them back in.

It's without a cause. That is the thing that Paul says in Romans, the 3rd chapter, verse 24. Let me read verse 23. For all have sinned and come short of the glory of God, being justified freely. And that word freely means without a cause. It's the same word our Lord used when he said they hated me without a cause. Now, you and I are justified without a cause. That is, there's no reason in us. God didn't look at us and say, my, you know, you're Protestant and you're lovely and you're superior and I'm going to redeem you. Fact of the matter is, it's the reverse of that. God saw us in the darkness of sin and ignorance. He saw us hopelessly lost, and we were not able to save ourselves. And so we're told here, being justified without a cause by his grace through the redemption that's in Christ Jesus. And God saves us by grace. Actually, he doesn't save us by love. He loved us, but love didn't save us. Love provided a Savior. God so loved that he gave his only begotten Son. God so loved the world that he gave his only begotten Son, that you and I might have a redemption. And we are saved, therefore, without a cause, by his grace, through the redemption that's in Christ Jesus. That's the basis on which God saves us today. And I hope none of you listening in have any notion that God found anything in you that was worthy of salvation. Now, I think that a great many people think that, well, God did save me as a sinner, but he saw what a lovely person I would become. Did you know that you never become a lovely person? I hate to say that, but you don't become a lovely person. There's no good in that old nature. Paul says, I know within my flesh there dwelleth no good thing. Now, will you believe God that there's no good in you at all? My friend, there's nothing in you that's good. Oh, I know that hurts a great many people. That's a shoe that really pinches, isn't it? To think that God didn't find any good in us and there's never going to be any good in us. And that's the reason you and I have to have a new nature. That's the reason for that, because friends, you and I just can't produce anything good. He found nothing in us, nothing whatsoever. And he never expected that that old nature to ever produce anything good. In fact, he's eventually going to get rid of it. We need a new nature. And that is the thing that caused God to come down and deliver these people. There was no good in them, no good at all. He redeemed them because he heard their cry. And God saw our desperate condition and saved us. And then God had a covenant. I mentioned it a moment ago in that most familiar verse, John 3:16, long before I came into the world, God the Father so loved the world that he gave his only begotten Son. And the Son agreed to come and die, and the Father agreed to save any that would trust Jesus. And he didn't wait for me to get here to talk it over with Vernon McGee and say, now look here, boy, what do you think about this plan? If it pleases you, I'll go through with it. God didn't do that. God says, and I want to be brutally frank with you, God says, here it is. Take it or leave it. This is my salvation that I offer you. He made a covenant, and anyone that'll trust Christ, he'll save them. A little Scotch lady who had worked hard, taken in washings years ago, sent a boy away to the university. And he came home for vacation, and that was in the days when the university was going modern and liberal. And so when he came, why, he had a few doubts, and he was a little arrogant, you know, but he didn't really want his mother to know too much. But one morning, she was fixing his breakfast, and she's telling about how wonderful God was to save her, and she knew she was saved. And this young fella just couldn't take any more of it. So he said, look, Mama, you don't seem to realize how really small you are in this universe.

0: hers, and that you really don't amount to very much. Then he gave her quite a lecture on astronomy, how big the universe was, and how little she was. And he said, why, if you lost your soul, God wouldn't miss it at all. It wouldn't amount to anything. Well, she didn't say anything. She just kept waiting on the boy till finally she got everything on the table. Then she sat down, and she said, I've been thinking over, son, what you said. You were right. My little soul doesn't amount to much, and if I lose it, I wouldn't lose much, and God wouldn't lose much. But says, you know, if he doesn't save me, he's going to lose more than I would lose. The boy says, what do you mean? Well, she said he promised that if I would trust Jesus, he'd save me, and he'll lose his word. He'll break his word. He'll lose his reputation and his character if he doesn't make good. You're right. I don't lose much, but he's going to lose a great deal. And friends, God's not going to lose a great deal. God's going to make good. And that's the thing that he's saying. Not that the children of Israel are attractive, but he is saying that he's come down now to redeem them because he has heard their cry. And that appealed to him. There's nothing lovely that appealed in those people. And there's nothing lovely in us that causes him to save us. And he did make a covenant with Abraham, Isaac, and Jacob. And God has agreed to save any that'll trust Jesus. Because it was on that condition that he came to this earth to die. God so loved. And it's that love provided a redemption. And God doesn't save by love. He saves by grace. Now, grace is love in action. It's easy to sit on the sidelines and talk about loving. God didn't do that. God's demonstrated his love to us today. Now, will you notice the last verse? And God looked upon the children of Israel, and God had respect unto them. Now, we come to the third chapter of the book of Exodus. Now, in the third chapter, we have this very arresting story of the burning bush. It's the call of Moses, and the second 40 years in Midian now comes to an end. And this burning bush is the turning point, of course. Now let me begin reading at verse 1. Now this is chapter 3 of Exodus. Have you ever noticed the great chapter 3s of the Bible? I've often wanted to run a series on the great third chapters of the Bible. But there's so many things I've never been able to get around to preach on that are in the Word of God. Genesis 3, John 3, Romans 3, and here is Exodus 3, and it's the burning bush. Now will you notice? Now Moses kept the flock of Jethro, his father-in-law, the priest of Midian, and he led the flock to the backside of the desert, and came to the mountain of God, even to Horeb. And the angel of the Lord appeared unto him in a flame of fire out of the midst of a bush. And he looked, and behold, the bush burned with fire, and the bush was not consumed. Now that bush has always, frankly, been considered a picture of the nation Israel. They've been in the fire of persecution from the very beginning. Here they are in it right now, down in the land of Egypt. And down through the centuries, that's been their experience. They've been in the fire, but like that burning bush, they've never been consumed. And isn't that interesting? Other great nations that have never gone through the fire as they have already disappeared. By the way, when was the last time you saw a Midianite? He's down in the land of Midian. Have you seen the flag of Midian? Do you know anything about the government of Midian? I must confess that I know nothing about this. It's gone. It's disappeared, friends. But the burning bush is certainly typical of these people. Now will you notice? And the angel of the Lord appeared unto him in a flame of fire out of the midst of a bush. And here, the angel of the Lord, in my book, in the Old Testament, is none other than the pre-incarnate Christ. Now, I'm not even prepared to debate that. There are certain convictions that I've come to in my ministry that I just don't go back and debate them anymore. I'm not prepared to debate whether 2 + 2 = 4. They told me that at school. I accepted it. Been working on that supposition now for over half a century, and it's worked out all right. So if you don't think 2 + 2 = 4, you go to somebody else to argue it, and don't come to me, because to me, 2 + 2 = 4. And the angel of the Lord in the Old Testament is the pre-incarnate Christ. Now, if you haven't come to that point, then I'm not prepared to argue with you, although I think I could give you my argument. But the important thing is to get the great message that is here. Now, will you notice? And behold, the bush burned with fire, and the bush was not consumed. And Moses said, I will now turn aside and see this great sight, why the bush is not burned. And when the Lord saw that he turned aside to see, God called unto him out of the midst of the bush. I thought it was the angel. It was. Well, didn't the angel call? Yes. Well, then why does it say God called? Because it's the Lord Jesus, friends, and he's God. And he said, Moses, Moses. And he said, here am I. And he said, draw not nigh hither. Put off thy shoes from off thy feet, for the place whereon thou standest is holy ground. Here is a man brought up in the court of Pharaoh, trained in the culture and civilization of that day, and it was a great one. He has spent now 40 years in the wilderness, and he's had a great training out there, but you know he doesn't know enough to take off his shoes. Doesn't know enough to do that. How many people today, they are learned in the wisdom of this world, but they are so ignorant of God, so ignorant of his word, and now he has to be rebuked and told to take off his shoes. Take off your shoes. For the place whereon thou standest is holy ground. God now is teaching him a great lesson that has to do with the holiness of God. Moreover, he said, I am the God of thy father, the God of Abraham, the God of Isaac, and the God of Jacob. And Moses hid his face, for he was afraid to look upon God. Now, when we say that he could look upon God, he could look upon the revelation of God. The Lord Jesus, when he came to this earth, actually was veiled in human flesh. It can still be said, no man hath seen God at any time. The only begotten Son in the bosom of the Father, he hath exegeted him. He's led him out in the open, where now you can know God. And the only way you can know him, of course, is through the Lord Jesus Christ. Now we read, and the Lord said, I have surely seen the affliction of my people which are in Egypt, and I have heard their cry by reason of their taskmasters, for I know their sorrows. And I am come down to deliver them out of the hand of the Egyptians, and to bring them up out of that land into a good land, a large, unto a land flowing with milk and honey. God, when he redeems, he does not only redeem from something, but always unto something. We have been saved from sin unto heaven and unto holiness also. Until next time, may God richly bless you, my beloved.
1: 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And when you're in touch, would you tell us how you listen to Through the Bible? However you hop aboard the Bible bus, you know we love to hear it. That small bit of information is also a big help to us as we follow God's lead in taking His whole word to His whole world. So thanks in advance. I'm Steve Schwetz, and I'll meet you back here next time as together we go through the Bible.

Us today is just one step in a five-year journey through the entire Word of God. Come along for the ride, and you'll study both the Old Testament and New Testament, discovering God's great redemption story. Is this your story too?

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1: The Hubble Space Telescope, launched in 1990, revealed never-before-seen wonder and beauty in the universe. And now NASA is on the cusp of revealing new corners of the cosmos with its Nancy Grace Roman Space Telescope.

Astronomers hope NASA's latest telescope will help them understand more about what scientists call dark matter and dark energy, which they say makes up about 95% of the universe. According to the New York Times, Sean Domingo Goldman, head of astrophysics at NASA, said, "When the new telescope launches, quote, it's going to do things that currently are impossible. In many ways, the astronomical target that Roman is chasing, is designed to study, is the universe itself," unquote. Well, this is our Father's world and universe, and when we learn about what He has made with eyes of faith, we worship Him as our Creator. Welcome to Haven Today. I'm David Wolin, sharing the great story that's all about Jesus, and we're starting a series called Made for Happiness. Did the name of the series make anybody flinch? For some, I'm sure it did, because we've all likely encountered someone, maybe someone dear to us, making a defense of a deeply sinful, perhaps life-altering decision of enormous consequence, and their defense of it was, well, I think God would want me to be happy. And in the larger culture we live in, the extreme elevation of the autonomous self, which is driving the modern worldview, the postmodern, post-Christian landscape around us, that rationale is everywhere. And for that reason, many Christians are inclined to throw the baby out with the bathwater when it comes to happiness. And perhaps this is also partly why you often hear people take two highly related words in English, happiness and joy, and create kind of a schism between them. Well, the rationale goes, the world wants to be happy, and look what people do in the name of happiness. That can't be good. But there is something else God offers which is better, and we're used to phrases like, "The joy of the Lord is my strength," or from Philippians, "Rejoice in the Lord always. Again, I will say rejoice." And so we conclude, well, Christians are not called to be happy per se, but God does give us joy. Or here's another one. Ever heard someone say, "What God wants for you isn't necessarily for you to be happy, but for you to be holy"? Have you ever heard that? Well, here's the implication if that's true. You can be holy while being very unhappy. Maybe that's what it means to be holy. Do we really believe that? Our God is holy, holy, holy. Does that mean He's also unhappy, unhappy, unhappy? Clearly not. Obviously, I am making a case for a dramatic adjustment in how Christian believers biblically should think about happiness. And so to that end, we have a deeply thought-provoking conversation on this Haven Today as we look to God's Word and consider what on this topic

0: God has revealed about himself.
1: The God character in the parables, how would you describe his mood? Over and over again, you're getting, he's running down the road to hug his son who's been away from him. He's a guy who's given away far more than he should. He's a master who decided he was going to go away, so he ended up giving out loads of his wealth to other people. Once people get that, and then they then a phrase like, enter into your master's joy, or come and share your master's happiness, becomes, oh, the invitation of the gospel is that you want me to come and participate in that kind of joy and delight that the Father, Son, and Spirit have in one another and always have. That feels like a really exciting invitation to a life of fullness and richness of joy, which I think is exactly what Scripture offers us.
0: Back with us in a few moments, Andrew Wilson is the teaching pastor of King's Church London. He's a deep thinker and a thoughtful author, and he'll be joining us today as we chat about his brand new book called Happiness, What It Is, Where to Find It, and How to Make It Last Forever. This book is a conversation starter. It's deeply encouraging and spiritually refreshing. We all have some presumptions, like spiritual baggage, that we don't have to carry. And this is a book, I think, that exposes some of those and will help us take a fresh look at God's Word. And I would love to send this book to you as our way of saying thank you for your support of Haven today. 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We could not do this without you. 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

0: This is Haven Today. I'm David Wolin, and joining me now is Andrew Wilson, who serves as the teaching pastor at King's Church London, and he's written a number of books. I've read several of them, have benefited tremendously, but most recently the book is Happiness, What It Is, Where to Find It, and How to Make It Last Forever. Andrew Wilson, welcome to Haven Today.
1: Thank you so much, David. It's great to be with you.
0: So there is this idea that I've often heard thrown around in certain evangelical Christian circles. It sounds sort of like it might be a biblical or spiritual idea. It certainly sounds that way, but there's this distinction between happiness and joy as if they're kind of two separate entities. One of them kind of emotional and temporal, the other one more, eternal, divine, something like that. I'm just curious how you would approach that. I know you spoke to it in your book. I found that approach gracious and helpful. So walk us through how you've thought about that.
1: Yeah, I think people who make the distinction between happiness, they're basically saying happiness is thin, joy is deep. And they're trying to do something good. I think they're trying to put in words something that we all know to be true, which is that there is a deep, lasting, kind of permanent sense of joy in Christ that we find when we come to Him, and that actually has analogies in more mundane everyday life as well. Going to a wedding, there's like a kind of depth of happiness, joy, whatever you call it, that is completely of a completely different order than the sort of very shallow, thin pleasures that you get when you have a sip of coffee for the first time in the day, or get a dopamine hit when someone likes something you've written on social media or something like that. And I think people are trying to give voice to that, and they're trying to say, don't make your whole life about the little, silly, shallow things, make your life about the deep things, which is absolutely right. But I think that making that distinction on the basis of language is not very helpful, because I don't think the Bible does. And Bible uses a wide range of almost interchangeable language that we would in English translate using words like pleasure, happiness, joy, delight, gladness, merriment. You know, there's a lot of different words you could use like that. In the book, I give about 50.
0: Yes. And
1: many of them overlap quite closely with each other. We might get into this later. There are some which are distinct. You know, clearly we know that contentment is a different sort of thing from celebration or revelry. But I think those kind of words that, you know, the kind of words, I use this analogy, the kind of words you use when you sing happy birthday in a European language. So in English, we would say happy. In French, they say joyeux. In the Greek, they would use chara, which is the word, actually, we still use in the New Testament, but, you know, translate it as joy. You get another word again in Spanish, feliz, which would imply, in if you're being literal about it, almost lucky. But all of those, we know that those things mean the same. We know that joyeux and happy and feliz are not meaningfully different things. And I think what's happened is people, in the way with the some of the subtleties you can get in English, have tried to tease out very almost prescriptive differences between thin and thick happiness, and then apply biblical language to them. But that means that if you read a verse like "Come and share your master's happiness," or "All of Solomon's people were happy," you would then think, well, is that a different order of things then than the sort of sorrowful yet also always rejoicing word? And really, you get yourself quickly into a bit of a funk translating words which in the Bible are used pretty interchangeably. So I think what's better to do is to use languages of shallow and deep, or thick and thin, or whatever. Use an adjective and say, really, the kind of experience I have on my wedding day and the kind of experience I have in joy in Christ are not totally different sorts of things. They're different shades or levels of the same fundamental emotion. And I think that can help us, because then we're

0: not the danger of what I hear and what I've heard, the same thing you've said. The danger is that people can feel like the joy they have in Christ doesn't actually translate to you feeling upbeat, happy, smiley, delighted, joyful. You get a room full of people going, I am so joyful in the Lord. There's a guy I know who said it inoculated him to Christianity, because he's a Christian now, but as a teenager, he went into a church and he saw a guy with a huge hat and a large beard just declare, it was a Greek Orthodox church, declaring, my heart is full and my cup overfloweth. And he went, I just didn't believe him. The gap between joy and happiness was so large that it's almost like people, the joy wasn't reaching the face.
1: Yeah.
0: And I think that's a danger actually in some streams of Christianity. So that's a long answer, but that's what I would try and nuance it differently.
1: Yeah. You know, as you're describing this, and I'm familiar with that as well, I'm sure we all are. There's of course so many different expressions and traditions and denominations, especially when you go around the globe of Christian faith, true, authentic Christian faith. But there is sort of a strain that people have come to encounter, which is very kind of dour. And a bit maybe hypocritical, but it's not unique to our time. You know, hearing you talk about this, I can't help but think about how the Lord Jesus was a contrast to sort of the backdrop of the, you know, the Judaism of the day, and how how fundamentally scandalous his extreme happiness was when people, you know, came in contact with him. And of course, the Gospels are not necessarily describing in the kind of way that in a Western mindset we might want to be or be curious about. But clearly, Jesus had a magnetic happiness to him. And actually, this is where you start the book. That's not just simply unique to the Lord Jesus as he lived his life on earth. This is a fundamental truth of the Trinity, of Father, Son, and Spirit.
0: Yeah, I think that's really important. I actually think if we don't almost start with the happiness of God, we get off on the wrong foot. I think, and again, if people are concerned about the word happiness, we can just use the word the joy of God or the joy of the Lord. Mm-hmm. But you know, you just find this, if you take Jesus's farewell discourse, when he's talking to his disciples, yeah, he's basically saying, I'm going to go and die, but it's going to be okay. He says, because the Father is going to send another helper, and I'm praying for you. And the reason this is going to all be okay is in the end, we'll make our home with you and your joy will be full. In fact, the joy that we have will be in you. And then he's praying to the Father and he's saying, Lord, may this be the love that we have, may it be theirs. And it's just full of conversation about how the kind of divine delight that the Father and the Son and the Spirit have in one another is something that they want to share with their people and to overflow into us. And once you see it, I blame a lot of Christian art, I think, is often not helpful here. I think what art does, it sort of freeze frames God. And so I've got a bit of a pet peeve about this. I also think the second commandment does as well, as it happens, but that's another issue. But I think the idea of sort of picturing God and then trying to display a snapshot, understandably, a moment like the cross, which is often the thing which is painted. And you just end up with a particular moment in the divine life being frozen as if that is the emotional life of God, which is where the big white beard in the sky thing comes from and the idea that God is scowling and so on. Whereas I think when you read scripture and you say, let's take Jesus's parables, the God character in the parables, how would you describe his mood? And you honestly, over and over again, you're getting, he's running down the road to hug his son who's been away from him. He's a guy who's given away far more than he should. He's a master who decided he was going to go away, so he ended up giving out loads of his wealth to other people. He's somebody who says, I'd want you to come and share my master's joy. He's a father of a guy who's getting married and he wants to throw an enormous feast. And then when he comes back and finds people don't want to come, he goes, guys, we need this banquet to be full. Yeah. Now go out into the highways and hedges and find them. And you just keep going. You think he's a farmer who's going out liberally scattering seed everywhere. And some of it takes, some of it doesn't. But the one that does produces abundant overflowing life. And he's like, you just wouldn't, the God, and you can do this. There's dozens of them, right? And you know the parables. And you think, yeah, the mood. If I was to ask that question, what's the emotional, if it's not irreverent, what's the temperamental state of the character in the parables whom Jesus describes the Father as being? you would never picture him as the guy who's like sorrowfully holding his dead son on a cross, mourning the death.

0: That now, obviously, the crosses itself is a deeply moving, and we mustn't reduce it simply to a hey. I mean, that would be trivial in a different way. But to say, to freeze frame God's emotional life to the degree that emotions are even appropriate words to use of God in that way is so unhelpful. And then you read the Zephaniah 3s and the passages where, you know, God is, you know, rejoicing to the point that he's dancing over his people with, or rejoicing over them with loud singing. And you think, this is just not the kind of God that you see in the picture book. So I feel like that's, once people get that, and then they then a phrase like enter into your master's joy or come and share your master's happiness becomes, oh, the invitation of the gospel is that you want me to come and participate in that kind of joy and delight that the Father, Son, and Spirit have in one another and always have. That feels like a really exciting invitation to a life of fullness and richness of joy, which I think is exactly what Scripture offers us.
1: Yeah. So, I mean, clearly, you're very convinced by this. I am as well. Your day job is a teaching pastor at your church. I am curious. Do you find that what you've just been making a case for from Scripture is something that people just easily accept? Or is there something within us that sort of resists this? Is there something about either the way that we've read our Bibles or just perceived what must be true about our God and Christian faith? What is it about us that is so resistant to being able to recognize this, which, as you've talked about, just ganging all those parables together, it just rises to the surface. It's indisputable. This is what our God is like, and yet there's something in us.
0: That is a fascinating question, and I don't think I've ever tried to. I'll have a go. I've never think I've ever tried to answer it before. If I pull out on a few different things that I think are involved, because I definitely think that is widespread, although I think it varies quite a lot within church traditions.
1: It does.
0: I think some of it is legalism. So I think, and therefore encountering God as stern judge. I think Luther's problem, basically, which is in part is a hangover from medieval Catholicism, but not all of it. Some of it, I think, is baked into a human propensity to try and justify ourselves by works, which I think is pretty universal. So I think there's some of it is legalism. Some of it is an inheritance from a particular period in church history in which I've already alluded to the visual arts, but also some of the writings as well. So I think if you couple together, I mean, the most famous of Dante's poems is the one about hell. But actually, if you read the Paradiso, you're like, you couldn't end up with that kind of vision of God. But I think a lot of people either don't, or it's not taken. They've seen Dante's poetry channeled through art in the form of whatever, Hieronymus Bosch, or I don't know, but they've seen this, and that is such a scary image of judgment that they've brought in some sort of Christian art as relates to God and as relates to hell. Those two things have fused, and I think often people's vision of hell is more vivid than their vision of new creation, heaven, whatever we call it. So I think that's an issue. And then I also think, I don't want to get too psychological on it, but I do think that people's experiences of heavy authority figures in their own lives,
1: yes,
0: at a pastoral level, plays a massive role. So I think if people's expectation of the authority figure in their life, often a father, but it doesn't have to be a father, it could be a mother, could also be, doesn't have to be male, and could also be, you know, headmaster, whatever, depending on the kind of way you're brought up, or even people who've been in the military and the way they've experienced. But I think when you experience authority like that, and you have it transcribed through a church tradition that puts quite a strong emphasis on sin judgment, which, to be honest, a lot of that is very important that we do.
1: Yeah.
0: But when that's slightly out of kilter with our understanding of the rejoicing of God, and we also have this sort of inheritance of, I don't think the Eastern Church has this, by the way. And in the Eastern Church, I'm on a different page on many, many things, and I wouldn't frame many things in the same way. But I don't think you end up with quite the same, even this kind of morose, gloomy gods just doesn't shine through in quite the same way. So I think there's a legacy of some Catholicism, some legalism, some Christian art, some authority figures in a negative way in our own lives, and some experiences of the church tradition you're in. You just kind of imbibe it, and then you interact with God the way you've seen what people you learned the faith from doing it. And so, yeah, I think it's a whole bunch of things.
1: Yeah, yeah. And certainly some of our own just interpersonal uniquenesses must play a role in it as well, because our own temperaments certainly must play a factor. I mean, some of us naturally are joyfully exuberant, and some of us

0: are a little bit more melancholy and sort of thoughtful and less emotions on the surface kind of thing. And you've talked a bit in your book about some of our own just emotional, just natural ways of experiencing and expressing ourselves in our lives emotionally. Surely that must play a factor.
1: Yeah, so I think it's a, I think that's huge, and I think in many ways that it's the more melancholic temperament people, more reflective, thoughtful people as well, who need the theological defense of the happiness of God more, because I think you're temperamentally sunny people, and I'm quite a cheerful person by nature. I might not depend on him quite the same way because I feel generally I'm inclined to think that that's what. You know, a great dad is someone who my dad was like this. He bounced into the room, was like, "Rejoice in the Lord always." So, I'm kind of shaped by that. So I kind of assume God's like my dad because I think little children do, and you never quite lose it. But I think those of us who are much more reflective and much more thoughtful and more inclined to melancholy need the theological case for the joy of God more. So I absolutely agree. Temperament is a very big part of this, but I think that in some ways makes the theological component of our response more important, not less.
0: Yeah, exactly. The book is Happiness, What It Is, Where to Find It, and How to Make It Last Forever by Andrew Wilson. And Andrew, thank you so much for spending time with us on Haven today.
1: It's been an absolute pleasure. Thank you.
0: This is Haven Today. I'm David Wolin, and we've been chatting with Andrew Wilson about his brand new book titled Happiness. And I'd love to send this to you with our gratitude for your generous support of this ministry of Haven Today. Friends like you who give are the ones that keep us on the air every single day. 865-HAVEN is the number to call to make your one-time or monthly gift. 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The website again, one more time, haventoday.org. I'm David Wolin. Won't you come back again next time? We'll be keeping it all about Jesus. It's the great story here on Haven Today. For your walk with Jesus, I'm David Wolin with Haven Today, inviting you to anchor your day in God's Word. Helplessness. That's a feeling no parent wants, but every parent knows well. We'd do anything for our kids, but there are limits to what we can do. The more they grow up, the less we can make their decisions for them. And we can't heal them. We can't make them love Jesus or make them walk with Him. But one thing we can do is pray. And it's even better when we pray God's Word back to Him. Like Proverbs 3, verses 5 and 6. Lord, may they trust in You with all their hearts and lean not on their own understanding. In all their ways, may they submit to You, so You can make their paths straight. Get more encouragement for your walk at haventoday.org.

A warm welcome to our program, Prophecy for Today, where we study biblical prophecy and its application to our daily life. It's a wonderful day to worship God. I'm William Steves. Let's pray. Dear Heavenly Father, I praise you that I am named an heir of heaven by the adoption of the work of Christ. I praise you that Christ is not ashamed to call me his brother. I praise you that I am welcomed into your presence not as a rebel and an enemy, but as a child. Be exalted in my work and in this ministry today. In the name of Jesus Christ, the righteous one. Amen.

Maranatha, friends, the Lord is coming. Luke 12, 11 and 12. And when they bring you unto the synagogues, and unto magistrates, and powers, take ye no thought how, or what thing ye shall answer, or what ye shall say, for the Holy Ghost shall teach you, in the same hour, what ye ought to say. This promise is one of surpassing comfort, especially for those Christians in places where they face thorough persecution. The Lord never abandons his own. Jesus here promises his apostles that, when they face persecution, when they are drawn before courts and judges, facing prosecution for their faith, he will be with them, and he will give them the boldness, the confidence, and the words to answer for him. We see this fulfilled repeatedly in the book of Acts. In Acts 3 and 5, Peter and the apostles are twice brought before the Jewish council, and the apostles are filled with boldness as they stand for truth, even in the face of persecution. Later on, the Apostle Paul is confident to answer before Felix, Festus, and Agrippa, and he's even willing to appeal to Caesar so that he can stand before Caesar and speak the truth as well. The same should be true of us today. Even though we may face opposition to the truth of God, we must trust that the Lord will help us to stand firm in the truth of God. He will give us the answers we need in the time we need to stand firm on the Bible. We can trust the one who has called and sanctified us. You're listening to Prophecy for Today. I'm William Steves. Today's letter comes from Wisconsin. Our listener writes, "May God bless you richly as you go forward each day. I pray many souls will be saved for God's glory. We likewise pray for such a wonderful outcome. We are always blessed when we hear of listeners who are brought to Christ." 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Our mailing address is The People's Gospel Hour, Post Office Box 1660, Halifax, Nova Scotia, Canada, B3J3A1. And our United States address is The People's Gospel Hour, Post Office Box 55862, Boston, Massachusetts, 02205.

0: And now, the familiar voice of Pastor Perry F. Rockwood, who is at home with the Lord.
1: Shall we pray? Father in heaven, we're so thankful today that Thou

art the only true and living God, and thou art a rewarder of them that diligently seek thee. We thank thee today that salvation is of the Lord 100%, that there's no other name given under heaven among men whereby we must be saved. We're thankful for that precious blood that flowed from Calvary's cross, that cleanses from all sin. I thank thee for each one listening today. Lord, minister to every heart. We pray especially for those who are not saved, on the way to hell, and pray, Lord, that they might see their sin need and come to the Savior today. I pray in Jesus' name, amen. 1 Corinthians 15:51. Behold, I show you a mystery. Now, a mystery in the Bible is not like a mystery story. It's a truth that was not revealed in Old Testament times. Notice the mystery. We shall not all sleep. We're not all going to die. That's not soul sleep. That's body sleep. But we shall all be changed in a moment, in the twinkling of an eye. Why, that's not long. The twinkling of an eye at the last trump. The trumpet shall sound, and the dead shall be raised incorruptible. Incorruptible. Now our bodies are corruptible. At that time the dead shall be raised incorruptible, and we shall be changed. Some will be alive when Jesus comes. For this corruptible, our bodies are now corruptible, must put on incorruption. And this mortal means that we're capable of dying, must put on immortality. So no more death. What a wonderful hope. Now I want you to notice that in these days of denial of the miracles of God's word, the second coming of Christ will be brought about with three outstanding miracles of all times. First, the coming of Christ will bring about the miracle of life out of death, for the dead in Christ shall rise first. From all over the world, the bodies of believers will be brought forth from the graves. You see, when we die, as believers, our souls go to be with the Lord, which is far better. Not

0: comes will be changed, translated, and will not pass through death. We shall not all sleep, but we shall all be changed in a moment, in the twinkling of an eye. We shall be given new resurrection bodies, from weakness to power, from mortality to immortality, from humiliation to glory, from our natural bodies to be fashioned like unto his glorious body. What if it should be that this is the generation for our Lord's return? What a hope to be numbered among the deathless ones who are alive and remain unto the coming of the Lord. No death, no funeral, no grave, no earthly separation, no earth to earth, ashes to ashes, dust to dust. We shall not all sleep, but we shall all be changed. The bodies of the dead saints, which are corruptible, cannot enter heaven until they have put on incorruption. The bodies of the living saints, which are mortal, will be changed by putting on immortality without seeing death. In a moment, we shall be changed. Yes, and we have the exciting blessed hope of being raptured and forever with the Lord. When Christ, who is our life, shall appear, then shall ye also appear with him in glory. Colossians 3:4. This life is full of separations. Separations that have been caused by death. Separations caused by distance, circumstances. Separations that have caused broken homes and families. But in that day we shall be with the Lord forever. Christ the Lord will come again. None shall wait for him in vain. I shall then his glory see. Christ will come and call for me. Then when the archangel's voice calls the sleeping saints to rise, rising millions shall proclaim blessings on the Savior's name. This is our redeeming God. Ransomed hosts will shout aloud. Praise, eternal praise be given to the Lord of earth and heaven. People sometimes ask, shall we know our loved ones in heaven? Of course we shall. We remember that scene on the Mount of Transfiguration when the disciples saw two others with the Savior and they recognized them. Nobody told Peter and the others that these were Moses and Elijah. No, the moment they looked at Moses and Elijah, they recognized them. The Bible says, we shall know even as we are known. 1 Corinthians 13:12. Oh, how wonderful to be with the Lord forever and to know one another there. This is the blessed hope of every believer. Friends, we're only here for a short time in this world. And what we do for our Lord, we have to do now. And oh, as a believer today, if your heart is cold, you've been neglecting the Bible and prayer, you're not walking a holy walk, dabbling in the world, now is the time to put it all under the blood, consecrate your life afresh and go on with God. And if you're not saved today, you're lost. You may be religious. You may have your church. You may have been christened or baptized or confirmed or go to Mass or read your Bible. But if you're not born again by the Spirit of God, you're lost on the way to hell. Jesus said to Nicodemus, a wonderful religious man, ye must be born again. And except a man be born again, he cannot see or enter into the kingdom of God. Marvel not that I said unto thee, ye must be born again. The Bible teaches that we're all sinners. Sinners by birth, sinners by practice, sinners by nature. And the wages of sin is death, hell, separation from God. And friends, there's only one who can save, and his name is Jesus. I can't save, the preacher can't save, the priest can't save, the rabbi can't save, you can't save yourself. Only Jesus Christ died for sinners. He shed his blood for the remission of sins. He paid your sin debt as your substitute when he died for you. And today, I'm asking you to come, just as you are a sinner. Turn from sin and trust Christ as your own personal Savior. Believe, receive right now.
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1: I've never met a lost man yet who was willing to admit, upon first confronting him with the fact that he's a slave, that he's a slave to anything. We like to explain it away, rationalize it away, think that we can do just like we please. The Bible says a man is either a servant of righteousness or he is a servant of and to sin, with the ultimate consequence of eternal death. So when a man sins against God, what he must realize is this: he is becoming enslaved by his drives, enslaved because the nature of sin is to bind us up and to make us unfit, useless, miserable, wretched, failures, and ultimately suffering eternal consequences of death.
0: For help and hope from God's Word, go to InTouchCanada.org.

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3: Tonight's going to have showers and a low of 9. Tomorrow's going to be mainly sunny and a high of 24. And tomorrow night's just going to have a few clouds and a low of 10. For your local 5-day forecast, you can download our Discover Estevan app.
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5: Discover Estevan weather.
6: Tonight's going to have showers and a low of 9. Tomorrow's going to be mainly sunny and a high of 24. And tomorrow night's just going to have a few clouds and a low of 10. For your local 5-day forecast, you can download our Discover Estevan app.
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1: Tonight's going to have showers and a low of 9. Tomorrow's going to be mainly sunny and a high of 24. And tomorrow night's just going to have a few clouds and a low of 10. For your local 5-day forecast, you can download our Discover Estevan app.
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2: Tonight's going to have showers and a low of 9. Tomorrow's going to be mainly sunny and a high of 24. And tomorrow night's just going to have a few clouds and a low of 10. For your local 5-day forecast, you can download our Discover Estevan app.
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3: Tonight's going to have showers and a low of 9. Tomorrow's going to be mainly sunny and a high of 24. And tomorrow night's just going to have a few clouds and a low of 10. For your local 5-day forecast, you can download our Discover Estevan app.
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4: Tonight's going to have showers and a low of 9. Tomorrow's going to be mainly sunny and a high of 24. And tomorrow night's just going to have a few clouds and a low of 10. For your local 5-day forecast, you can download our Discover Estevan app.
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1: Tonight's going to have showers and a low of 9. Tomorrow's going to be mainly sunny and a high of 24. And tomorrow night's just going to have a few clouds and a low of 10. For your local 5-day forecast, you can download our Discover Estevan app.
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4: Tonight's going to have showers and a low of 9. Tomorrow's going to be mainly sunny and a high of 24. And tomorrow night's just going to have a few clouds and a low of 10. For your local 5-day forecast, you can download our Discover Estevan app.
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5: Tonight's going to have showers and a low of 9. Tomorrow's going to be mainly sunny and a high of 24. And tomorrow night's just going to have a few clouds and a low of 10. For your local 5-day forecast, you can download our Discover Estevan app.
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3: Tonight's going to have showers and a low of 9. Tomorrow's going to be mainly sunny and a high of 24. And tomorrow night's just going to have a few clouds and a low of 10. For your local 5-day forecast, you can download

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3: Discover Estevan weather.
4: Tonight's going to have showers and a low of 9. Tomorrow's going to be mainly sunny and a high of 24. And tomorrow night's just going to have a few clouds and a low of 10. For your local 5-day forecast, you can download our Discover Estevan app.
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5: Discover Estevan weather.
6: Tonight's going to have showers and a low of 9. Tomorrow's going to be mainly sunny and a high of 24. And tomorrow night's just going to have a few clouds and a low of 10. For your local 5-day forecast, you can download our Discover Estevan app.
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3: Tonight's going to have showers and a low of 9. Tomorrow's going to be mainly sunny and a high of 24. And tomorrow night's just going to have a few clouds and a low of 10. For your local 5-day forecast, you can download our Discover Estevan app.
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3: Tonight's going to have showers and a low of 9. Tomorrow's going to be mainly sunny and a high of 24. And tomorrow night's just going to have a few clouds and a low of 10. For your local 5-day forecast, you can download our Discover Estevan app.
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1: Tonight's going to have showers and a low of 9. Tomorrow's going to be mainly sunny and a high of 24. And tomorrow night's just going to have a few clouds and a low of 10. For your local 5-day forecast, you can download our Discover Estevan app.
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6: Tonight's going to have showers and a low of 9. Tomorrow's going to be mainly sunny and a high of 24. And tomorrow night's just going to have a few clouds and a low of 10. For your local 5-day forecast, you can download our Discover Estevan app.
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3: Tonight's going to have showers and a low of 9. Tomorrow's going to be mainly sunny and a high of 24. And tomorrow night's just going to have a few clouds and a low of 10. For your local 5-day forecast, you can download our Discover Estevan app.
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6: Tonight's going to have showers and a low of 9. Tomorrow's going to be mainly sunny and a high of 24. And tomorrow night's just going to have a few clouds and a low of 10. For your local 5-day forecast, you can download our Discover Estevan app.
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3: Discover Estevan weather.
4: Tonight's going to have showers and a low of 9. Tomorrow's going to be mainly sunny and a high of 24. And tomorrow night's just going to have a few clouds and a low of 10. For your local 5-day forecast, you can download our Discover Estevan app.
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3: Tonight's going to have showers and a low of 9. Tomorrow's going to be mainly sunny and a high of 24. And tomorrow night's just going to have a few clouds and a low of 10. For your local 5-day forecast, you can download our Discover Estevan app.
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2: Good morning. It's Tuesday, September 1st. An Estevan court case involving a false name and no contact order has been resolved. Local firefighters dealt with a busy stretch of calls over last week, and clear conditions should give Harvest a chance to get moving again. For Discover Estevan News, I'm Daniel Esplin. A man pleaded guilty in court yesterday to falsely identifying himself to RCMP and breaching a no-contact condition. 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
3: Roy Edwards appeared by phone in Estevan Provincial Court Monday, pleading guilty to two charges stemming from a May 21st incident in Frobisher. The Crown told the court RCMP responded to a 911 call and Edwards provided officers with a false name. He also breached an undertaking that prohibited contact with the complainant. Edwards was also fined $750 for obstruction and $250 for breaching the undertaking. A $300 victim surcharge brought the total to $1,300.
2: Estevan Fire Rescue responded to several fires and alarms across the city last week. On August 24th, crews extinguished a camper fire south of Estevan. No injuries were reported, and the fire was not considered suspicious. Crews also responded to a combine in fields north of Estevan on August 27th, spending about 2.5 hours on the scene. A grass fire reported in southeast Estevan on August 29th was believed to have been caused by lightning, but rain had extinguished the fire before crews arrived. The weather has taken a turn for the worse over the last couple of days, but clear skies are expected starting today. Environment Canada meteorologist Terry Lang says as the system moves out, some of the chill will remain.
4: On the cool side as well, we'll see those showers taper off and the wind simmer down, and then looking sunnier, they'll be on the cool side.
2: Lang says there's a chance of storms returning to the area by the end of the week. Hillcrest Early Learning Center held its Family Fun Day Saturday at Doug Third Hall with food, games, and a petting zoo. Director Shauna Atwater says organizers wanted to offer families something different this year.
5: So we're doing a fundraiser for our center, but we wanted to do something that involved the whole community, gave families something they could do together. So we decided last year we had done one, and so we were going to do it again this year. Something different instead of the police and ambulance. We got a petting zoo, just something to get families out together and raise a little bit of money for the center.
2: Funds raised will support the center's programs and outdoor learning environment.
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2: U14 Estevan Oilers came up short against the Moose Jaw Gators, falling 41-18 on Saturday. Oilers coach Christian Pfeiffer says the team showed plenty of determination, scoring its first touchdown late in the opening quarter and battling hard throughout the game. Despite the loss, coaches were encouraged by the effort and lineup adjustments heading into next week's game against the Moose Jaw Vikings. And in Major League Baseball, the Toronto Blue Jays finished off a sweep of the Seattle Mariners with a 7-0 win yesterday at Rogers Center. Max Scherzer churned in 7 scoreless innings with 10 strikeouts and moved past Gaylord Perry into 9th place in baseball's all-time strikeout list. The Jays improved to 68-70 and are off today. They open a series against the Cleveland Guardians tomorrow at Progressive Field at 4:40 p.m.
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2: We're starting September with a pretty nice day across southeast Saskatchewan. It'll be sunny.

0: this morning before we see a few more clouds this afternoon with a high of 23. Tonight is partly cloudy before clearing with a low of 11. Tomorrow is warmer at 26 with sunshine to start and a few more clouds later in the day. Thursday brings a 60% chance of showers and a high of 24. Friday is sunny at 27. Then Saturday reaches 24 with a 40% chance of showers. 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
4: We're starting September with sunshine before a few more clouds move in this afternoon. We'll reach 23. Tonight is partly cloudy before clearing with a low of 11. And then tomorrow warms to 26 with sunshine to start and a few more clouds later on. Find your full forecast anytime at discoverestevan.com.
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1: Happy Tuesday, September 1st. Hillcrest Early Learning Center brought local families together for a weekend fundraiser. The U14 Oilers are taking some positives from their season opener, and some cooler air is sticking around even as the skies begin to clear. I'm Daniel Esplin. A Frobisher man has been fined $1,300 after pleading guilty to providing RCMP with a false name and breaching an undertaking. Discover Estevan's Lois Fever has the details.
2: Roy Edwards appeared by phone in Estevan Provincial Court Monday for charges connected to a May 21st incident in Frobisher. The Crown told the court, officers responded to a 911 call and asked Edwards for his name and date of birth. Edwards provided a false name and was later identified by police. He also pleaded guilty to breaching a condition that prohibited him from communicating with the complainant. The court imposed $1,000 in fines plus a $300 victim surcharge.
1: Several incidents kept Estevan Fire Rescue crews busy last week, including a structure fire, a field fire, and a camper fire. On August 28th, crews found a fire underneath a mobile home in eastern Estevan and extinguished it, ensuring there was no extension by the fire into the structure. A commercial fire alarm in southern Estevan on August 26th also brought crews and Estevan Police Service to the scene, with an investigation into the cause ongoing. The week wrapped up with the grass fire in southern Estevan that was reportedly caused by lightning and had already been put out by the rain. This week has started out poorly for farmers trying to get the crops off the fields, but conditions are expected to improve. It will start chilly, but Environment Canada meteorologist Terry Lang says there should be a few clear days ahead for farmers to get some work done.
3: The high is sort of in the low 20s, but the

0: and should settle down and looking for some sunnier and warmer days through the week, although we are looking at a chance of perhaps some showers, thunder showers towards the end of the week.
1: See more on the weekend storm, including the tornado that touched down near Merrifield, on Discover Estevan. Hundreds of people came out for Hillcrest Early Learning Center's Family Fun Day Saturday. The event featured food, games, and a petting zoo, with Estevan Bruins players also volunteering to help out. Hillcrest director Shauna Atwater says the community came out in a big way.
2: We did have an amazing crowd. I want to say we had like 200 or 300 people in the first 2 hours. It was a great turnout. We were really excited about the community coming out for us. The animals were loving all the snacks they were getting, and hopefully everybody was enjoying the food and all the games that we had out for them.
1: Atwater says funds raised will go to future center needs.
3: Now, your Discover Estevan Sports.
1: It was a tough outing for the U14 Estevan Oilers, who dropped a 41-18 decision to the Moose Jaw Gators on Saturday. Oilers coach Christian Pfeiffer said the team never quit, even after Moose Jaw pulled away in the second half. Estevan found success with some lineup changes and played hard right to the end. The Oilers now prepare to face the Moose Jaw Vikings next weekend. Major League Baseball. The Toronto Blue Jays have won 3 straight after blanking the Seattle Mariners 7-0 yesterday to complete a weekend sweep. Max Scherzer struck out 10 over 7 scoreless innings, while Alejandro Kirk opened the scoring with a 2-run homer in the first. Toronto is now 68-70 and gets today off before visiting the Cleveland Guardians tomorrow with first pitch at 4:40 p.m.
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1: September starts off with some sunshine and warmer temperatures on the way tomorrow. We'll reach 23 today with sunshine giving way to a mix of sun and cloud this afternoon. Tonight is partly cloudy with a low of 11. Tomorrow warms to 26 with sunshine to start before some clouds move in around noon. Thursday reaches 24 with a 60% chance of showers. We'll clear out Friday with sunshine and a high of 27. Then Saturday is 24 with a 40% chance of showers. Forecast can change at any time, so stay one step ahead with the Discover Estevan app.
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3: It's a nice start to September with sunshine this morning and a few clouds this afternoon. We have a high of 23 before tonight becomes partly cloudy and clearing with a low of 11. Tomorrow is warmer at 26 with sunshine to start before clouds move in around noon. Find your full forecast anytime at discoverestevan.com.
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2: It's Tuesday, September 1st. We'll look back at several calls that kept Estevan Fire Rescue busy. An Estevan man learned his sentence following a Monday court appearance, and farmers could get a better harvest window before another chance of storms later this week. For Discover Estevan News, I'm Daniel Esplin. A man has been fined after pleading guilty to obstructing police and breaching a no-contact condition following an incident in Frobisher. With the details is Discover Estevan's Lois Fever.
3: Rory Edwards appeared by phone in Estevan Provincial Court Monday and pleaded guilty to two charges stemming from a May 21st incident. The Crown said RCMP responded to a 911 call, and Edwards provided officers with a false name. Police later identified him and arrested him for breaching an undertaking that prohibited contact with the complainant. He received $1,000 in fines, along with a $300 victim surcharge, for a total of $1,300.
2: Estevan Fire Rescue responded to several fires and alarms between August 24th and 29th, including a camper fire south of the city and a combine and field fire north of Estevan. The camper fire on August 24th was extinguished without incident, while crews spent about 2.5 hours dealing with the combine and field fire. On August 28th, crews responded to a structure fire underneath the mobile home with no extension into the structure reported. A grass fire reported on August 29th was believed to have been caused by lightning, but rain had already extinguished it before crews arrived. This week, farmers are hoping to get back in the fields after some recent poor conditions. They'll have a couple of days before more storm activity, says Environment Canada meteorologist Terry Lang.
4: Should be okay for the, Tuesday, Wednesday. It's that Thursday when we see the atmosphere start to destabilize with the weather system approaching. So hopefully a couple of warm, sunny days to dry out those fields.
2: Cool weather is expected to stick around today before more warming later this week. Hillcrest Early Learning Center's Family Fun Day received support from the local community Saturday. The event brought families together while raising money for the center, with volunteers helping throughout the day. Hillcrest Director Shauna Atwater recognizes some of the community support behind the event.
5: We would like to have a huge shout out to Clifton's No Frills and Woodlawn. Clifton's provided all the food and drinks for today, and Woodlawn provided us with the Doug Third Hall to have this amazing event.
2: Estevan Bruins players also volunteered their time to help out at the event.
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2: The Moose Jaw Gators defeated the U-14 Estevan Oilers 41-18, but the Oilers coaching staff is focusing on the positives. Coach Kelly Gurdon says the team fought hard from start to finish, scoring in the first quarter and finishing strong after adjusting its lineup late in the game. Estevan will look to build on that effort when it takes on the Moose Jaw Vikings next weekend. In Major League Baseball, Max Scherzer made some history as the Toronto Blue Jays completed a sweep of the Seattle Mariners yesterday. Scherzer allowed just one hit over seven scoreless innings and struck out 10, moving into ninth on MLB's career strikeout list.

0: missed. Alejandro Kirk and Kazuma Okamoto both homered in the 7-0 win. The 68 and 70 Jays are off today and visit the Cleveland Guardians tomorrow at 4:40 p.m.
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0: We've got a nice start to September before the chance of rain returns later this week. Today starts sunny with a mix of sun and cloud this afternoon and a high of 23. Tonight is partly cloudy before clearing out with a low of 11. Tomorrow reaches 26 with sunshine to start. Thursday brings a 60% chance of showers and a high of 24. Friday is sunny and warmer at 27. Then Saturday cools to 24 with a 40% chance of showers. Take the forecast wherever you go. Download the Discover Estevan app and stay weather ready.
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Good morning and happy Tuesday. Welcome to CJ 1150. That was Katrina and the Waves, Walking on Sunshine. And I'm your host, Daniel Esplin, filling in for Rob Carney here this morning as we are dealing with some Saskatchewan network issues. What are those issues? I have no clue.

0: What is the temperature? That I could tell you. 9 degrees with the breeze, clear skies so far. And yeah, you can walk on sunshine over the next couple of days. Should be quite nice before, unfortunately, we do see some more rain, which is coming at the worst time as it is harvest season. With that, we had our first Grain Rush harvest delivery go out yesterday. We'll give you some more details on that in about 10 minutes' time. A little bit of a recap on that front. And of course, we have a lot more to cover here this morning, and I'll just have to figure that out over the next little bit. We know this much. We got more great music on the way for you with Midnight Oil, Beds Are Burning, coming up next.
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0: CJ 1150, that was Harlequin, Sweet Things in Life. This is Daniel Esplin filling in for Rob Carney here this morning. And yesterday with Grain Rush and Next Acre Real Estate, we made our first delivery helping to feed the folks that feed the Southeast and the world. We had Brock, Scott, and the gang bring out those delicious KFC harvest meals to Jason LeBlanc's farming operation. We actually had Brock catch up with Jason a little bit to find out how farming has been going this year.
1: So, Jason, congratulations on being our first Grain Rush winner of the year. How was lunch?
2: Oh, that was the best. We're chicken lovers out at this place, so all the hired men, everybody was pretty excited to get her, so it was good, and the neighbors come over, and it was great.
1: And how is harvest going for you this year? What percentage has been completed so far?
2: Well, we're just like anybody else. It's a slow go this year with the moisture and rain and that. We're at about 30% done as of today, but we got a long ways to go yet.
1: Yeah, I imagine that with today, the rain happening all day today, how much does that slow you guys down?
2: Well, it just depends on how much you get. We got good wind today to dry it out, but it's drizzling at the same time. So, I don't know. The crops are mature, so it don't take long to get going again. But we're having trouble with getting trucks in the field and combines getting stuck, too. It's wet. The soil's wet.
1: Yeah. With harvest underway, how are you feeling about the crop overall this year?
2: We got lots of bushels, but we got poor quality. It's some of it at the beginning was a number one, but every time you get a rain like this, it starts to deteriorate and takes the weight away, so it doesn't take long to go to a number three or less, but that's farming. We do it every year, and sometimes you win, sometimes you don't.
1: Well, thank you for having us down here, and hope lunch was awesome.
2: Yeah, very good, and thank you guys for putting it on, and CJSL has been around for a lot of years, so it's good, and I think that's the third time that we've won it over 40 years, so that's good. Thank you very much.
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0: We're starting September with sunshine before a few more clouds move in this afternoon. We'll reach 23. Tonight is partly cloudy before clearing with a low of 11. And then tomorrow warms to 26 with sunshine to start and a few more clouds later on. Find your full forecast anytime at discoverestevan.com.
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1: Good morning. It's Tuesday, September 1st. An Estevan court case involving a false name and no contact order has been resolved. Local firefighters dealt with a busy stretch of calls over last week, and clear conditions should give Harvest a chance to get moving again. For Discover Estevan News, I'm Daniel Esplin. A man pleaded guilty in court yesterday to falsely identifying himself to RCMP and breaching a no-contact condition. With more is Discover Estevan's Lois Fever.
2: Roy Edwards appeared by phone in Estevan Provincial Court Monday, pleading guilty to two charges stemming from a May 21st incident in Frobisher. The Crown told the court RCMP responded to a 911 call and Edwards provided officers with a false name. He also breached an undertaking that prohibited contact with the complainant. Edwards was also fined $750 for obstruction and $250 for breaching the undertaking. A $300 victim surcharge brought the total to $1,300.
1: Estevan Fire Rescue responded to several fires and alarms across the city last week. On August 24th, crews extinguished a camper fire south of Estevan. No injuries were reported, and the fire was not considered suspicious. Crews also responded to a combine in fields north of Estevan on August 27th, spending about 2.5 hours on the scene. A grass fire reported in southeast Estevan on August 29th was believed to have been caused by lightning, but rain had extinguished the fire before crews arrived. The weather is

0: taken a turn for the worse over the last couple of days, but clearer skies are expected starting today. Environment Canada meteorologist Terry Lang says as the system moves out, some of the chill will remain.
1: On the cool side as well, we'll see those showers taper off and the wind simmer down. And then looking sunnier, still be on the cool side.
0: Lang says there's a chance of storms returning to the area by the end of the week. Hillcrest Early Learning Center held its Family Fun Day Saturday at Doug Third Hall with food, games, and a petting zoo. Director Shauna Atwater says organizers wanted to offer families something different this year.
2: So we're doing a fundraiser for our center, but we wanted to do something that involved the whole community, gave families something they could do together. So we decided last year we had done one, and so we were going to do it again this year. Something different. Instead of the police and ambulance, we got a petting zoo. Just something to get families out together and raise a little bit of money for the center.
0: Funds raised will support the center's programs and outdoor learning environment.
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0: U14 Estevan Oilers came up short against the Moose Jaw Gators, falling 41-18 on Saturday. Oilers coach Christian Pfeiffer says the team showed plenty of determination, scoring its first touchdown late in the opening quarter and battling hard throughout the game. Despite the loss, coaches were encouraged by the effort and lineup adjustments heading into next week's game against the Moose Jaw Vikings. And in Major League Baseball, the Toronto Blue Jays finished off a sweep of the Seattle Mariners with a 7-0 win yesterday at Rogers Center. Max Scherzer churned in 7 scoreless innings with 10 strikeouts and moved past Gaylord Perry into 9th place in baseball's all-time strikeout list. The Jays improved to 68-70 and are off today. They open a series against the Cleveland Guardians tomorrow at Progressive Field at 4:40 p.m.
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0: We're starting September with a pretty nice day across southeast Saskatchewan. It'll be sunny this morning before we see a few more clouds this afternoon with a high of 23. Tonight is partly cloudy before clearing with a low of 11. Tomorrow is warmer at 26 with sunshine to start and a few more clouds later in the day. Thursday brings a 60% chance of showers and a high of 24. Friday is sunny at 27. Then Saturday reaches 24 with a 40% chance of showers. 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

0: CJ 1150, that was you two with Angel of Harlem. Happy Tuesday. This is Daniel Esplin filling in for Rob Carney while we deal with some technical issues. And yeah, it is a beautiful day here so far. 10 degrees with the breeze. The sun is shining. And it looks like we'll be in for nice weather for most of the week as well. We got details on that coming up with a look at the weather in a moment. One thing, though, with the nice weather, I just want to mention over at DiscoverEstevan.com's classified page, hello, goodbye. We have an outdoor canopy that is for sale. Jim got this posted. $125, and I know this could really help some folks out right now because this year, for whatever reason, and I feel like people say this every year, the mosquitoes are ridiculous. You can't even go outside for 5 minutes without a new and or used outdoor canopy. 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
0: It's a nice start to September with sunshine this morning and a few clouds this afternoon. We have a high of 23 before tonight becomes partly cloudy and clearing with a low of 11. Tomorrow is warmer at 26 with sunshine to start before clouds move in around noon. Find your full forecast anytime at discoverestevan.com.
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0: That was April Wine, Bad Side of the Moon, and Billy Joel with We Didn't Start the Fire right here on CJ 1150. This is Daniel Esplin filling in for Rob Kearney here this morning. Outside, it's 10 degrees with the breeze, and thankfully, the sun is shining. Now, hopefully that'll be the case for the rest of the week as well. I know with harvest season, there's a lot of farmers hoping to get the crops off, and the only rain it looks like we have right now in our forecast is kind of Wednesday night heading into Thursday, though. It's only a 60% chance of showers, so we'll keep you posted on that. 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And so, yeah, make sure you check that out. And still to come is Brian Adams with Lonely Nights right here on CJ 1150.
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1: Happy Tuesday, September 1st. Hillcrest Early Learning Center brought local families together for a weekend fundraiser. The U14 Oilers are taking some positives from their season opener, and some cooler air is

0: sticking around even as the skies begin to clear. I'm Daniel Esplin. A Frobisher man has been fined $1,300 after pleading guilty to providing RCMP with a false name and breaching an undertaking. Discover Estevan's Lois Fever has the details.
1: Roy Edwards appeared by phone in Estevan Provincial Court Monday for charges connected to a May 21st incident in Frobisher. The Crown told the court, officers responded to a 911 call and asked Edwards for his name and date of birth. Edwards provided a false name and was later identified by police. He also pleaded guilty to breaching a condition that prohibited him from communicating with the complainant. The court imposed $1,000 in fines plus a $300 victim surcharge.
0: Several incidents kept Estevan Fire Rescue crews busy last week, including a structure fire, a field fire, and a camper fire. On August 28th, crews found a fire underneath a mobile home in eastern Estevan and extinguished it, ensuring there was no extension by the fire into the structure. A commercial fire alarm in southern Estevan on August 26th also brought crews and Estevan Police Service to the scene, with an investigation into the cause ongoing. The week wrapped up with a grass fire in southern Estevan that was reportedly caused by lightning and had already been put out by the rain. This week has started out poorly for farmers trying to get the crops off the fields, but conditions are expected to improve. It will start chilly, but Environment Canada meteorologist Terry Lang says there should be a few clear days ahead for farmers to get some work done.
2: With highs sort of in the low 20s, but the wind should settle down. I'm looking for some sunnier and warmer days through the week, although we are looking at a chance of perhaps some showers, thunder showers towards the end of the week.
0: See more on the weekend storm, including the tornado that touched down near Merrifield, on Discover Estevan. Hundreds of people came out for Hillcrest Early Learning Center's Family Fun Day Saturday. The event featured food, games, and a petting zoo, with Estevan Bruins players also volunteering to help out. Hillcrest director Shauna Atwater says the community came out in a big way.
3: We did have an amazing crowd. I want to say we had like 200 or 300 people in the first 2 hours. It was a great turnout. We were really excited about the community coming out for us. The animals were loving all the snacks they were getting, and hopefully everybody was enjoying the food and all the games that we had out for them.
0: Atwater says funds raised will go to future center needs.
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0: It was a tough outing for the U14 Estevan Oilers, who dropped a 41-18 decision to the Moose Jaw Gators on Saturday. Oilers coach Christian Pfeiffer said the team never quit, even after Moose Jaw pulled away in the second half. Estevan found success with some lineup changes and played hard right to the end. The Oilers now prepare to face the Moose Jaw Vikings next weekend. Major League Baseball. The Toronto Blue Jays have won 3 straight after blanking the Seattle Mariners 7-0 yesterday to complete a weekend sweep. Max Scherzer struck out 10 over 7 scoreless innings, while Alejandro Kirk opened the scoring with a 2-run homer in the first. Toronto is now 68-70 and gets today off before visiting the Cleveland Guardians tomorrow with first pitch at 4:40 p.m.
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0: September starts off with some sunshine and warmer temperatures on the way tomorrow. We'll reach 23 today with sunshine giving way to a mix of sun and cloud this afternoon. Tonight is partly cloudy with a low of 11. Tomorrow warms to 26 with sunshine to start before some clouds move in around noon. Thursday reaches 24 with a 60% chance of showers. We'll clear out Friday with sunshine and a high of 27. Then Saturday is 24 with a 40% chance of showers. Forecast can change at any time, so stay one step ahead with the Discover Estevan app.
5: Pasture conditions can reveal a great deal about how livestock are using a grazing area. Agri-environmental specialist Kiana Bohr says rangeland health assessments can identify signs that grazing pressure may be uneven or excessive.
6: An example of what you might see during a rangeland health assessment might be uneven litter distribution across the site. So this suggests that there's uneven grazing distribution across the pasture. Another example could be a rangeland that's dominated by less palatable increaser species, so like pasture sage or blue gramma grass, which this indicates overutilization of the pasture or just that one site.
5: Those findings can then help producers make management adjustments.
6: Actions like adding a strategically placed cross fence or adding a new water development might help influence where animals are grazing and give the option to start a rotational or deferred grazing system that allows native plants time to rest and regrow.
5: For Golden West, I'm Glendalee Allen Vossler.
7: He's the man with the microphone, talking to the

0: starting the hour off with one of the greatest supergroups of all time. And yeah, especially I have to love how they got the harmony section with Tom Petty and Bob Dylan. I love it. Traveling Wilburys, Handle with Care on CJ 1150. This is Daniel Esplin filling in for Rob Carney here this morning as we are experiencing some technical difficulties. But thankfully, you do not need to stand by as we are coming at you live. We got a lot to cover here this morning. Outside, it's 12 degrees with a breeze, and thankfully, we have plenty of sunshine here this week, though I know a lot of folks are wondering about rain, and so far there is just a 6% chance of showers Wednesday night heading into Thursday. We'll have more details on that coming up in less than 10 minutes, and on the way is Genesis with Turn It On Again.
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0: CJ 1150, this is Daniel Esplin filling in for Rob Carney here this morning. I got a look at the weather on the way as well. We're going to hear from ABBA with Mamma Mia. First, though, we're going to kick things over to Brock from Country 106.1 for an interview.
1: I'm Brock Cullen. In the studio, we are joined with a special guest. We are joined with Brett Beal, longtime member of the Estevan Kinsman Club and previous president. Good morning, Brett, and thank you for hopping on in.
2: Good morning.
1: Now, for people who may not have heard the news yet, can you explain what's happening with the Kinsman Club here in Estevan and the decision that was decided by the group?
2: Well, it wasn't an easy decision. The club's been around for 81 years, and we've just kind of watched membership deplete a little bit over the years. And a couple months ago, there was a motion made by a member to dissolve the club. That motion passed, and we started winding down our organization.
1: And what led to this decision, and how long has it been in the works for, at least?
2: We started looking at the decision last year as we watched the majority of our membership not attend meetings, and just life kind of happened for a lot of the members. Usually in the organization, at the year of 40 years old, a member kind of starts to kind of venture away from their attendance, and the younger generation kind of starts to take over. And we really didn't have that younger generation come and take over from the older generation.
1: Yeah, and, you know, it obviously was not an easy decision to make. How hard was that decision to end it?
2: Well, there's lots of traditions with kin, and, you know, we've been a charter for 81 years, and it's not something that we took lightly, but we all looked around the room and just decided it was time, and it wasn't worth the fees to pay for, you know, national and the district, and it was time to just dispatch the funds to other organizations.
1: Over the years, what are some of the projects or causes the Kinsmen have been most proud to support?
2: Well, we've given back to all sorts of different organizations with AED machines and different uniforms and ice time and all sorts of things. But what we're proud of most is the rink that we fundraised for and built. It's a year-round facility. We're very, very proud of that and happy to see that go.

0: built under our watch. We've given to so many different organizations with things like AED machines, uniforms. You know, in the 81 years we've been an organization, there's just been so many good causes that we've given to.
1: And what happens to the Kinsmen's projects funds or kind of commitments that are currently in place?
0: Well, we're lucky in this community that we have a very strong Connect Club. They're growing and have a very strong membership base. So they're going to take over for our traditions and our projects for the most part. And we're very proud of that organization. And the word kin will live on in the community.
1: And finally, when you look back at the Kinsmen time in the community, of course, you've been a member for 10 years. What do you hope people kind of remember most about the Kinsmen Club?
0: You know, there's so many things. Selling Christmas trees and giving that first Christmas tree, you know, to a toddler, and they were so excited to pick out the perfect tree. Or, you know, them lacing up their skates and learning how to skate on our ice. It's just been so rewarding over the years. And it truly is sad to see it go, but it is time.
1: Well, thank you for hopping in this morning, Brett, and sharing this unfortunate news, but appreciate your time.
0: Thank you. Appreciate it.
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7: We're starting September with sunshine before a few more clouds move in this afternoon. We'll reach 23. Tonight is partly cloudy before clearing with a low of 11. And then tomorrow warms to 26 with sunshine to start and a few more clouds later on. Find your full forecast anytime at discoverestevan.com.
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1: It's Tuesday, September 1st. We'll look back at several calls that kept Estevan Fire Rescue busy. An Estevan man learned his sentence following a Monday court appearance, and farmers could get a better harvest window before another chance of storms later this week. For Discover Estevan News, I'm Daniel Esplin. A man has been fined after pleading guilty to obstructing police and breaching a no-contact condition following an incident in Frobisher. With the details is Discover Estevan's Lois Fever.
2: Rory Edwards appeared by phone in Estevan Provincial Court Monday and pleaded guilty to two charges stemming from a May 21st incident. The Crown said RCMP responded to a 911 call and Edwards provided officers with a false name. Police later identified him and arrested him for breaching an undertaking that prohibited contact with the complainant. He received $1,000 in fines along with a $300 victim surcharge for a total of $1,300.
1: Estevan Fire Rescue responded to several fires and alarms between August 24th and 29th, including a camper fire south of the city and a combine and field fire north of Estevan. The camper fire on August 24th was extinguished without incident, while crews spent about 2.5 hours dealing with the combine and field fire. On August 28th, crews responded to a structure fire underneath the mobile home with no extension into the structure reported. A grass fire reported on August 29th was believed to have been caused by lightning, but rain had already extinguished it before crews arrived. This week, farmers are hoping to get back in the fields after some recent poor conditions. They'll have a couple of days before more storm activity, says Environment Canada meteorologist Terry Lang.
3: Should be okay for the, Tuesday, Wednesday. It's that Thursday when we see the atmosphere start to destabilize with the weather system approaching. So hopefully a couple of warm, sunny days to dry out those fields.
1: Cool weather is expected to stick around today before more warming later this week. Hillcrest Early Learning Center's Family Fun Day received support from the local community Saturday. The event brought families together while raising money for the center, with volunteers helping throughout the day. Hillcrest Director Shauna Atwater recognizes some of the community support behind the event.
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1: The Moose Jaw Gators defeated the U-14 Estevan Oilers 41-18, but the Oilers' coaching staff is focusing on the positives. Coach Kelly Gurdon says the team fought hard from start to finish, scoring in the first quarter and finishing strong after adjusting its lineup late in the game. Estevan will look to build on that effort when it takes on the Moose Jaw Vikings next weekend. In Major League Baseball, Max Scherzer made some history as the Toronto Blue Jays completed a sweep of the Seattle Mariners yesterday. Scherzer allowed just one hit over seven scoreless innings and struck out 10, moving into ninth on MLB's career strikeout list. Alejandro Kirk and Kazuma Okamoto both homered in the 7-0 win. The 68-70 Jays are off today and visit the Cleveland Guardians tomorrow at 4:40 p.m.
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1: We've got a nice start to September before the chance of rain returns later this week. Today starts sunny with a mix of sun and cloud this afternoon and a high of 23. Tonight is partly cloudy before clearing out with a low of 11. Tomorrow reaches 26 with sunshine to start. Thursday brings a 60% chance of showers and a high of 24. Friday is sunny and warmer at 27. Then Saturday cools to 24 with a 40% chance of showers. Take the forecast wherever you go. Download the Discover Estevan app and stay weather ready.
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3: It's a nice start to September with sunshine this morning and a few clouds this afternoon. We have a high of 23 before tonight becomes partly cloudy and clearing with a low of 11. Tomorrow is warmer at 26 with sunshine to start before clouds move in around noon. Find your full forecast anytime at discoverestevan.com.
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One for the money, two for the show, and since we don't have a lady on the radio, can I get the third thing? Probably not. That was Trooper on CJ 1150, and this is Daniel Esplin filling in for Rob Kearney on this beautiful Tuesday morning. It's 13 degrees with a breeze. We're looking at 23 for our high today. Should be even warmer tomorrow for back to school. And yeah, for the rest of the week, I know all the farmers are out there hoping for no more rain so that way they can get the crops off. But we do have a chance of showers here in the forecast for possibly Wednesday night heading into Thursday. We will have more details on that coming up at the top of the hour with your news, weather, and sports. And up next is

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2: Good morning. It's Tuesday, September 1st. An Estevan court case involving a false name and no contact order has been resolved. Local firefighters dealt with a busy stretch of calls over last week, and clear conditions should give Harvest a chance to get moving again. For Discover Estevan News, I'm Daniel Esplin. A man pleaded guilty in court yesterday to falsely identifying himself to RCMP and breaching a no-contact condition. With more is Discover Estevan's Lois Fever.
3: Roy Edwards appeared by phone in Estevan Provincial Court Monday, pleading guilty to two charges stemming from a May 21st incident in Frobisher. The Crown told the court RCMP responded to a 911 call and Edwards provided officers with a false name. He also breached an undertaking that prohibited contact with the complainant. Edwards was also fined $750 for obstruction and $250 for breaching the undertaking. A $300 victim surcharge brought the total to $1,300.
2: Estevan Fire Rescue responded to several fires and alarms across the city last week. On August 24th, crews extinguished a camper fire south of Estevan. No injuries were reported, and the fire was not considered suspicious. Crews also responded to a combine in fields north of Estevan on August 27th, spending about 2.5 hours on the scene. A grass fire reported in southeast Estevan on August 29th was believed to have been caused by lightning, but rain had extinguished the fire before crews arrived. The weather has taken a turn for the worse over the last couple of days, but clear skies are expected starting today. Environment Canada meteorologist Terry Lang says as the system moves out, some of the chill will remain.
4: On the cool side as well, we'll see those showers taper off and the wind simmer down. And then looking sunnier, they'll be on the cool side.
2: Lang says there's a chance of storms returning to the area by the end of the week. Hillcrest Early Learning Center held its Family Fun Day Saturday at Doug Third Hall with food, games, and a petting zoo. Director Shauna Atwater says organizers wanted to offer families something different this year.
5: So we're doing a fundraiser for our center, but we wanted to do something that involved the whole community, gave families something they could do together. So we decided last year we had done one, and so we were going to do it again this year. Something different instead of the police and ambulance. We got a petting zoo, just something to get families out together and raise a little bit of money for the center.
2: Funds raised will support the center's programs and outdoor learning environment.
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2: U14 Estevan Oilers came up short against the Moose Jaw Gators, falling 41-18 on Saturday. Oilers coach Christian Pfeiffer says the team showed plenty of determination, scoring its first touchdown late in the opening quarter and battling hard throughout the game. Despite the loss, coaches were encouraged by the effort and lineup adjustments heading into next week's game against the Moose Jaw Vikings. And in Major League Baseball, the Toronto Blue Jays finished off a sweep of the Seattle Mariners with a 7-0 win yesterday at Rogers Center. Max Scherzer turned in 7 scoreless innings with 10 strikeouts and moved past Gaylord Perry into 9th place in baseball's all-time strikeout list. The Jays improved to 68-70 and are off today. They open a series against the Cleveland Guardians tomorrow at Progressive Field at 4:40 p.m.
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2: We're starting September with a pretty nice day across southeast Saskatchewan. It'll be sunny this morning before we see a few more clouds this afternoon with a high of 23. Tonight is partly cloudy before clearing with a low of 11. Tomorrow is warmer at 26 with sunshine to start and a few more clouds later in the day. Thursday brings a 60% chance of showers and a high of 24. Friday is sunny at 27. Then Saturday reaches 24 with a 40% chance of showers. 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

0: Lo and behold, it's actually a Bob Seger song. Like a Rock on CJ 1150, we had the Pointer Sisters, Payolas, and David Bowie start the hour off. And yeah, this is the final hour of the morning show. We'll have Rob Carney back for you tomorrow morning. We just were dealing with a few technical issues here this morning, which I don't even know what they were, but thankfully I was available to hop on the air and hang out with you. Hopefully you are having a great Tuesday here so far. It is a beautiful day. First day of September, gotta love that. We're sitting at 15 degrees with the breeze, only 23 for our high, and it's not like we're going to see any scorchers here this week. But I think what people are looking for most is no rain and maybe some breeze to help dry out some of the crops. Now, with the rain, it is in the forecast, possibly for Wednesday night, maybe Thursday. I'll have some more details on that for you in just a moment. We also have some more great music on the way for you with the Bengals and Walk Like an Egyptian. I'm next.
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1: Discover Estevan weather.
0: We're starting September with sunshine before a few more clouds move in this afternoon. We'll reach 23. Tonight is partly cloudy before clearing with a low of 11. And then tomorrow warms to 26 with sunshine to start and a few more clouds later on. Find your full forecast anytime at discoverestevan.com.
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0: On CJ 1150, this is Daniel Esplin filling in for Rob Carney here this morning. And with back to school coming up tomorrow, you do not have to wait to enter in your kids for Classroom of the Month. In fact, we've already had quite a few nominations come in, and we will be picking our first winner come this Friday. So yeah, that's right. We just give the kids a couple of days to settle into the new school year, and then we say, okay, when are you ready to party? And that's what it's all about. We do bring a party and a feast thanks to the Southern Plains Co-op and KFC Estevan. And yeah, to help make things extra special this year, we also got to do a huge shout out to Estevan Flower Crew, Southeast Tech Hub, and Rodeo Dog. For submissions, you can find all the details with the Classroom of the Month page at discoverestevan.com. And coming up after a look at the weather, we got Hart with Magic Man.
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0: It's a nice start to September with sunshine this morning and a few clouds this afternoon. We have a high of 23 before tonight becomes partly cloudy and clearing with a low of 11. Tomorrow is warmer at 26 with sunshine to start before clouds move in around noon. Find your full forecast anytime at discoverestevan.com.
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Kind of like today is a nice sunny day. Jimmy Cliff on CJ 1150. This is Daniel Esplin back with you one last time, filling in for Rob Carney. And yeah, I'm going to go enjoy this nice sunny day. It's 15 degrees outside, 23 is what we're looking at for our high, and the rest of the week should be pretty decent as well. I'll have more on that coming up for you at the top of the hour with your news, weather, and sports, and we still have some great music on the way before the hour ends. We'll hear from Opus with Live is Life. It's my first day. Live is Life, I think is what it's called, or Live is Life. I wish it was...

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2: Happy Tuesday, September 1st. Hillcrest Early Learning Center brought local families together for a weekend fundraiser. The U14 Oilers are taking some positives from their season opener, and some cooler air is sticking around even as the skies begin to clear. I'm Daniel Esplin. A Frobisher man has been fined $1,300 after pleading guilty to providing RCMP with a false name and breaching an undertaking. Discover Estevan's Lois Fever has the details.
3: Roy Edwards appeared by phone in Estevan Provincial Court Monday for charges connected to a May 21st incident in Frobisher. The Crown told the court, officers responded to a 911 call and asked Edwards for his name and date of birth. Edwards provided a false name and was later identified by police. He also pleaded guilty to breaching a condition that prohibited him from communicating with the complainant. The court imposed $1,000 in fines plus a $300 victim surcharge.
2: Several incidents kept Estevan Fire Rescue crews busy last week, including a structure fire, a field fire, and a camper fire. On August 28th, crews found a fire underneath a mobile home in eastern Estevan and extinguished it, ensuring there was no extension by the fire into the structure. A commercial fire alarm in southern Estevan on August 26th also brought crews and Estevan Police Service to the scene, with an investigation into the cause ongoing. The week wrapped up with the grass fire in southern Estevan that was reportedly caused by lightning and had already been put out by the rain. This week has started out poorly for farmers trying to get the crops off the fields, but conditions are expected to improve.

0: It will start chilly, but Environment Canada meteorologist Terry Lang says there should be a few clear days ahead for farmers to get some work done.
1: This high is sort of in the low 20s, but the wind should settle down. I'm looking for some sunnier and warmer days through the week, although we are looking at a chance of perhaps some showers, thunder showers towards the end of the week.
0: See more on the weekend storm, including the tornado that touched down near Merrifield, on Discover Estevan. Hundreds of people came out for Hillcrest Early Learning Center's Family Fun Day Saturday. The event featured food, games, and a petting zoo, with Estevan Bruins players also volunteering to help out. Hillcrest director Shauna Atwater says the community came out in a big way.
2: We did have an amazing crowd. I want to say we had like 200 or 300 people in the first 2 hours. It was a great turnout. We were really excited about the community coming out for us. The animals were loving all the snacks they were getting, and hopefully everybody was enjoying the food and all the games that we had out for them.
0: Atwater says funds raised will go to future center needs.
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0: It was a tough outing for the U14 Estevan Oilers, who dropped a 41-18 decision to the Moose Jaw Gators on Saturday. Oilers coach Christian Pfeiffer said the team never quit, even after Moose Jaw pulled away in the second half. Estevan found success with some lineup changes and played hard right to the end. The Oilers now prepare to face the Moose Jaw Vikings next weekend. Major League Baseball. The Toronto Blue Jays have won 3 straight after blanking the Seattle Mariners 7-0 yesterday to complete a weekend sweep. Max Scherzer struck out 10 over 7 scoreless innings, while Alejandro Kirk opened the scoring with a 2-run homer in the first. Toronto is now 68-70 and gets today off before visiting the Cleveland Guardians tomorrow with first pitch at 4:40 p.m.
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0: September starts off with some sunshine and warmer temperatures on the way tomorrow. We'll reach 23 today with sunshine giving way to a mix of sun and cloud this afternoon. Tonight is partly cloudy with a low of 11. Tomorrow warms to 26 with sunshine to start before some clouds move in around noon. Thursday reaches 24 with a 60% chance of showers. We'll clear out Friday with sunshine and a high of 27. Then Saturday is 24 with a 40% chance of showers. Forecast can change at any time, so stay one step ahead with the Discover Estevan app.
4: Pasture conditions can reveal a great deal about how livestock are using a grazing area. Agri-environmental specialist Kiana Bohr says rangeland health assessments can identify signs that grazing pressure may be uneven or excessive.
5: An example of what you might see during a rangeland health assessment might be uneven litter distribution across the site. So this suggests that there's uneven grazing distribution across the pasture. Another example could be a rangeland that's dominated by less palatable increaser species, so like pasture sage or blue gramma grass, which this indicates overutilization of the pasture or just that one site.
4: Those findings can then help producers make management adjustments.
5: Actions like adding a strategically placed cross fence or adding a new water development might help influence where animals are grazing and give the option to start a rotational or deferred grazing system that allows native plants time to rest and regrow.
4: For Golden West, I'm Glendale Allen Vossler.
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10: We're starting September with sunshine before a few more clouds move in this afternoon. We'll reach 23. Tonight is partly cloudy before clearing with a low of 11. And then tomorrow warms to 26 with sunshine to start and a few more clouds later on. Find your full forecast anytime at discoverestevan.com.
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1: It's a nice start to September with sunshine this morning and a few clouds this afternoon. We have a high of 23 before tonight becomes partly cloudy and clearing with a low of 11. Tomorrow is warmer at 26 with sunshine to start before clouds move in around noon. Find your full forecast anytime at discoverestevan.com.
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0: 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Call volumes have gone up 40% since 2017. Chronic high vacancy rates mean that there are fewer ambulances and sometimes no ambulances available to respond to emergencies. Has enough been done to retain and recruit these professionals? Because the reality is, paramedics are not optional. From the Health Sciences Association of Saskatchewan.
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2: It's Tuesday, September 1st. We'll look back at several calls that kept Estevan Fire Rescue busy. An Estevan man learns his sentence following a Monday court appearance, and farmers could get a better harvest window before another chance of storms later this week. For Discover Estevan News, I'm Daniel Esplin. A man is being fined after pleading guilty to obstructing police and breaching a no-contact condition following an incident in Frobisher. With the details is Discover Estevan's Lois Fever.
3: Rory Edwards appeared by phone in Estevan Provincial Court Monday and pleaded guilty to two charges stemming from a May 21st incident. The Crown said RCMP responded to a 911 call and Edwards provided officers with a false name. Police later identified him and arrested him for breaching an undertaking that prohibited contact with the complainant. He received $1,000 in fines along with a $300 victim surcharge for a total of $1,300.
2: Estevan Fire Rescue responded to several fires and alarms between August 24th and 29th, including a camper fire south of the city and a combine and field fire north of Estevan. The camper fire on August 24th was extinguished without incident, while crews spent about 2.5 hours dealing with the combine and field fire. On August 28th, crews responded to a structure fire underneath the mobile home with no extension into the structure reported. A grass fire reported on August 29th was believed to have been caused by lightning, but rain had already extinguished it before crews arrived. This week, farmers are hoping to get back in the fields after some recent poor conditions. They'll have a couple of days before more storm activity, says Environment Canada meteorologist Terry Lang.
4: Should be okay for the, you know, Tuesday, Wednesday. It's that Thursday when we see the atmosphere start to destabilize with the weather system.

0: system approaching. So hopefully a couple of warm, sunny days to dry out those fields.
1: Cool weather is expected to stick around today before more warming later this week. Hillcrest Early Learning Center's Family Fun Day received support from the local community Saturday. The event brought families together while raising money for the center, with volunteers helping throughout the day. Hillcrest Director Shauna Atwater recognizes some of the community support behind the event.
2: We would like to have a huge shout out to Clifton's No Frills and Woodlawn. Clifton's provided all the food and drinks for today, and Woodlawn provided us with the Doug Third Hall to have this amazing event.
1: Estevan Bruins players also volunteered their time to help out at the event.
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1: The Moose Jaw Gators defeated the U-14 Estevan Oilers 41-18, but the Oilers coaching staff is focusing on the positives. Coach Kelly Gurdon says the team fought hard from start to finish, scoring in the first quarter and finishing strong after adjusting its lineup late in the game. Estevan will look to build on that effort when it takes on the Moose Jaw Vikings next weekend. In Major League Baseball, Max Scherzer made some history as the Toronto Blue Jays completed a sweep of the Seattle Mariners yesterday. Scherzer allowed just one hit over seven scoreless innings and struck out 10, moving into ninth on MLB's career strikeout list. Alejandro Kirk and Kazuma Okamoto both homered in the 7-0 win. The 68-70 Jays are off today and visit the Cleveland Guardians tomorrow at 4:40 p.m.
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1: We've got a nice start to September before the chance of rain returns later this week. Today starts sunny with a mix of sun and cloud this afternoon and a high of 23. Tonight is partly cloudy before clearing out with a low of 11. Tomorrow reaches 26 with sunshine to start. Thursday brings a 60% chance of showers and a high of 24. Friday is sunny and warmer at 27. Then Saturday cools to 24 with a 40% chance of showers. Take the forecast wherever you go. Download the Discover Estevan app and stay weather ready.
4: Taking a look at the markets, canola, November, 830.60, up $17.40. January, $839, up $15.70. Spring wheat, Minneapolis, September, $7.39. Hard red winter wheat, September, $301. Wheat, September, $7.59.50, up $3.25. Corn, September, $516.25, up $1.25. Oats, September, $347, down $1.75. Soybeans, September, $1,275.25, down $1.08. Soybean meal, September, $336.80, up $2.20. Soybean oil, September, $71.85, up $1.35. Feeder cattle, September, $317.32. 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Lean hogs, October, $83.70. The Canadian dollar is 71 cents. And crude oil, West Texas Intermediate, 85.83. For Golden West, I'm Glendale Allen Vossler.
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3: We're starting September with sunshine before a few more clouds move in this afternoon. We'll reach 23. Tonight is partly cloudy before clearing with a low of 11. And then tomorrow warms to 26 with sunshine to start and a few more clouds later on. Find your full forecast anytime at discoverestevan.com.
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7: It's a nice start to September with sunshine this morning and a few clouds this afternoon. We have a high of 23 before tonight becomes partly cloudy and clearing with a low of 11. Tomorrow is warmer at 26 with sunshine to start before clouds move in around noon. Find your full forecast anytime at discoverestevan.com.
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2: Happy Tuesday, everybody. It is September 1st. A big day is just around the corner for the first day of school. A local group is flexing its success after another impressive season, and sunshine and warmer temperatures and a little bit of change on the way. For Discover Estevan News, I'm Visit Dupuis. The Estevan Arts Council is developing an interactive art map to help residents and visitors find murals and public art across the city. Arts Council President Gail Titzlandsvik says the project began after years of interest from the community.
3: Over the years, there has been lots of people asking where all of the murals are in Estevan, and we didn't really have a comprehensive list. So we did that. I drove around town and tried to identify every single piece of art, mural, brickwork, mosaic, everything.
2: Southeast College students will help create the expanded digital map as part of a year-long class project. An Estevan man has received a conditional sentence after pleading guilty to assault. With more on the court case is Discover Estevan's Lois Fever.
4: Matthew Lavely pleaded guilty in Estevan Provincial Court to an assault charge stemming from a May 10th domestic disturbance. The Crown said the complainant provided a video statement to police as part of the investigation. Lavely received a 3-month conditional sentence, followed by 12 months of probation.
2: A new school year begins tomorrow, and Southeast Cornerstone Public School Division is ready to welcome students back. Director of Education Keith Keating said that there's been plenty of work done over the summer.
5: You know, summer has been very productive and busy. It gives our facilities and transportation support teams a chance to be hard at work preparing classrooms for students to return. I know we've completed a lot of routine maintenance and improvement projects, finalized staffing plans, and worked towards a good startup for schools this year.
2: Keating urges parents to keep an eye on schedules and updates for some of the events planned through the year. After 81 years of serving Estevan, the local Kinsmen Club is dissolving. Brett Beal, a longtime member and former president of the Estevan Kinsmen Club, explains the decision.
6: We started looking at the decision last year as we watched the majority of our membership not attend meetings, and just life kind of happened for a lot of the members. Usually in the organization, at the year of 40 years old, a member starts to kind of venture away from their attendance and the younger generation starts to take over, and we really didn't have that.
2: The motion to dissolve the club was passed several months ago, and the organization is now winding down its operations.
0: Now, your Discover Estevan Sports.
2: Southern Impact Arm Wrestling is celebrating another successful season, with members collecting medals from competitions across the region. Founder Desiree Da Silva says the club has built up quite the collection.
7: So we actually have between, I think everybody in our club, probably, I would say, 200 medals. Right now we have our current national medals and a couple provincial medals that myself and Cohen have achieved over the last couple of years.
2: The club recently were at citywide registration, hoping to introduce more people to the sport. Special Olympics Estevan was recently at citywide registration, promoting its programs for the upcoming year, with opportunities for both youth and adults. Fundraising coordinator Claire Robson says the group has several programs available.
8: We are here to promote our programs for the year. We have programs for adults and for youth. We have swimming, active start fundamentals, bowling, and for adults we have bowling and swimming as well.
2: Robson says the organization is also looking for volunteers as it continues growing its programming in the community.
0: Discover Estevan Weather.

0: Today is going to be mainly sunny and a high of 23. Tomorrow is going to be mainly sunny and a high of 26. Thursday is going to have a mix of sun and cloud with a 60% chance of showers and a high of 24. Friday is going to be sunny and a high of 27. And Saturday is going to be cloudy with a 40% chance of showers and a high of 24. For your local 5-day forecast, you can visit discoverestevan.com.
1: 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You never can tell how traders and investors will react to major news items. We've had no shortage of global trade and economic issues in the past year, and last week was just another example. With tit-for-tat tariff and trade restrictions escalating, Canada has now put 50% tariffs on a similar amount of U.S. products coming into Canada. This was in retaliation to the U.S. putting an additional 50% tariffs on over 500 Canadian products flowing to the U.S. Interestingly enough, despite this ongoing tariff and trade war, the Canadian stock market, represented by the Toronto Stock Exchange Composite Index, made a new all-time high last week. However, the currency markets had a different reaction. The U.S. dollar increased a penny and a half versus the Canadian dollar last week, not an insignificant move in just 5 days. Although the U.S. dollar did fall 4 cents in the 2 months prior since the end of June, so our Canadian dollar just gave back some of that gain. Bottom line, with current political conditions around the world, there's likely more uncertainty and volatility ahead. For financial management strategies to help manage your future today, please connect with me at daviderwin.com or 204-918-2734. 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
2: Today on the Prairie Ag Wire, we focus in on harvesting canola. Joining me right now, Sask Oilseeds Extension Agrologist Ian Epp. And Ian, canola is in various stages, some of the crop already in the bin, some still in flowering, and combines starting to roll in other fields. Farmers have been busy with their final checks and assessments and are now planning on how to really manage that harvest. And it all begins with the combine settings.
3: Yeah, harvest losses are particularly challenging canola. Really small seeds mean that it's a fine line between blowing it out the back of the combine, but also having a reasonable sample going into the hopper. So certainly as we get into canola harvest, the big thing for growers is just to, the settings used last year are a great starting point, but then we have to be checking. We have to be checking behind the combine to see, are my losses okay? Conditions can change. The canola is just barely ready, might thrash very differently. And canola, when you're harvesting at plus 30 degrees on a hot day, those settings may not work at 15 degrees later that day in the same field, just because air temperature, all of these things matter. So the big thing for growers is to be constantly checking their combines for canola losses. For growers, if you have a drop pan or if you're looking to buy a drop pan, there are available in the market. And with a click of the button, you can drop a pan underneath your combine and then, you know, weigh up or measure up how much canola is in there and assess what if my losses are they acceptable. Ideally, we should be able to get to well under a bushel an acre. But it's very common to find growers that maybe haven't checked their combines and see 2 or 3 bushels going out the back of the combine. If you don't have a drop loss pan, some sort of catch pan underneath, anything to just catch whatever's coming out the back of the combine and be able to quantify that and then measure that and then make the adjustments as needed.
2: Anything else as far as harvest is concerned you'd like to get across before we move into disease and insect concerns?
3: It's been an interesting year. Maybe you have uneven crops. The more uneven your crop, it maybe requires a little bit more special management. I know a lot of growers maybe don't have a swather anymore, but the swather still is a good tool for those really uneven crops. And then just if you're timing your various pesticide applications you can make. So glyphosate's our first opportunity. We've got to be careful we're not applying too green. We're getting that timing right. And given that you have kind of all the options, you might be using a couple on the farm. Reglone works really well to speed up the last crop and get it ready to go. Glyphosate can have a fit with some weed control. And the swather is still a good tool as well. So this time of year, I kind of like growers to survey their canola fields, what's all happened to them all summer, and then, you know, look at the variety of options available and pick the one that fits the field for this year.
2: Let's talk about some insect issues.
3: Overall, I think the canola crop looks pretty good, but it's an exceptionally exciting year. We had Bertha armyworm breakouts. We had more cabbage seed pod weevil than before, and that's just the insects. And now we have the whole gamut of diseases.

as well. But getting back to Bertha's big outbreak here, key thing for growers was to be on top of the management. And now we can do some assessment for how bad the damage is. Cabin seed pod weevil is an invasive pest, one that we've seen in the southwest part of Saskatchewan for a while. This year, you could find them almost anywhere in the province. Thing to be looking now is to be looking for exit holes. So they actually lay their eggs in the pods, and then those larvae, they eventually leave. And so to look in your pods and look for exit holes, to see some exit holes in your canola, little holes on your canola pods, it's not a big deal. But if a quarter of your pods have exit holes or more, certainly maybe we should have made the insecticide application or been looking for that. So just one of those things to

0: at 60% seed color change. We're kind of swapping glyphosate pre-harvest timing. And then Sclerotinia as well. Sclerotinia is driven 100% by the weather. Wet early and then wet through parts of flowering means we have high potential for Sclerotinia. Lots of people were spraying, but now's the time to assess. There's nothing we can do about these diseases now. It's all about assessing, did we make the right calls? What decisions should we make differently for next year? With something like blackleg, if you are unhappy with your blackleg, you're seeing quite a bit of blackleg, seed variety for next year or next time you grow canola on that field is your biggest tool. So, you know, a good assessment now just makes us smarter in the future and maybe explains why some of the crop may be premature ripening. If your crop is part of its are ripening prematurely, we should make sure, you know, is that Sclerotinia? Is that blackleg? It could also be verticillium, which we're seeing more. And the key thing with that is if you have disease canola, don't swath it too early. Don't make a management decision too early based on the disease canola. There might not be a lot of yield potential in that. Make sure we're focusing on the healthy plants in the field. Those are the ones we really want to manage.
1: And just finally, a reminder for producers that may be seeing these disease issues to take part in disease testing through your provincial organizations. I've been talking with Sask Oilseeds Extension agrologist Ian Epp. For Golden West, I'm Glendalee Allen Vossler.
2: Good afternoon. This is Travis Platt reporting from the Swift Current Yards. 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The medium cows are $170 to 235, and them good bulls are 250 to 287. 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
1: 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Entries will be accepted that morning, with the team roping competition beginning at noon.
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5: Today's going to be mainly sunny and a high of 23. Tonight's going to be partially cloudy and a low of 11. Tomorrow's going to be mainly sunny and a high of 26. And tomorrow night's going to be partially cloudy with a 60% chance of showers and a low of 16. For your local 5-day forecast, you can download our Discover Estevan app.
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0: I'm Vince Dupuis from Discover Estevan, and here's what's coming up in the news on the hour. An Estevan man will serve a conditional sentence after pleading guilty to assault. Discover Estevan's Lois Fever has the details from court, including what led to the charge and the sentence handed down by the judge.
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2: Happy Tuesday, everybody. It is September 1st. The countdown is over and kids are ready to get back to school. A local club is racking up wins and making its mark once again. A beautiful stretch of weather is settling in, but not everything stays the same. For Discover Estevan News, I'm Vincent Dupuis. The Estevan Arts Council is working with Southeast College on an interactive art map featuring more than 50 public artworks around the city. Arts Council President Gail Titzlansvik says the tool will include photos, artist information, and options for self-guided walking and driving tours with similarities to another famous app.

0: We need something like the Pokemon Go app so that people can go and find all of our murals. So that was kind of where the seed was planted.
1: Organizers hope the map will encourage both residents and tourists to explore the city's art scene. An Estevan man will serve a conditional sentence after pleading guilty to assault. Discover Estevan's lowest fever has the details.
2: Matthew Lavallee appeared in Estevan Provincial Court and pleaded guilty to an assault charge from May 10th. The Crown told the court police responded to a domestic disturbance and determined an assault had occurred. Lavallee was sentenced to 3 months under a conditional sentence order followed by 12 months of probation and was ordered to pay a $100 victim surcharge.
1: Tomorrow, classes are back in session as the Southeast Cornerstone Public School Division opens its doors. There's a lot to see for the coming year, says Director of Education Keith Keating.
3: You know, we really encourage families to review the communication from their schools regarding schedules and transportation, extracurricular opportunities, important dates. This year, we continue to focus on student achievement, well-being, and engagement. Parents should also watch for updates through their website or social media channels and school communications throughout the year so they don't miss anything at their local schools.
1: Keating says teachers, administrators, and more have put in a good amount of work over the summer. The Estevan Kinsmen Club is winding down after 81 years of supporting the community. Former president and longtime member Brett Beal says one project stands out among the club's accomplishments.
4: We've given back to all sorts of different organizations with AED machines and different uniforms and ice time and all sorts of things. But what we're proud of most is the rink that we fundraised for and built. It's a year-round facility. We're very, very proud of that and happy to see that got built under our watch.
1: The club is now winding down its remaining operations and commitments.
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1: Southern Impact Arm Wrestling is looking ahead to another busy schedule of competitions across Western Canada. Desiree Da Silva, founder of the club, talks about upcoming competitions.
6: I'm actually currently getting a list together. You can find it on our Saskatchewan Arm Wrestling Facebook page or Estevan Southern Impact Facebook page. It has Saskatchewan, Manitoba, and Alberta, all of the competitions.
1: The next competition hosted by the club in the Estevan area is scheduled for March 20th, 2027. Special Olympics Estevan says its programs are about more than simply getting athletes involved in sport. Claire Robson, fundraising coordinator, says the program also helps create connections.
7: Say as an organization, we're promoting community through sport and growth of our athletes and socialization, which is all a good recipe for building a community.
1: Special Olympics Canada says community programs help athletes develop skills and make friends.
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1: Today is going to be mainly sunny and a high of 23. Tomorrow is going to be mainly sunny and a high of 26. Thursday is going to have a mix of sun and cloud with a 60% chance of showers and a high of 24. Friday is going to be sunny and a high of 27. And Saturday is going to be cloudy with a 40% chance of showers and a high of 24. For your local 5-day forecast, you can visit discoverestevan.com.
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1: Today is going to be mainly sunny and a high of 23. Tonight's going to be partially cloudy and a low of 11. Tomorrow's going to be mainly sunny and a high of 26. And tomorrow night's going to be partially cloudy with a 60% chance of showers and a low of 16. For your local 5-day forecast, you can download our Discover Estevan app.
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7: Today's going to be mainly sunny and a high of 23. Tonight's going to be partially cloudy and a low of 11. Tomorrow's going to be mainly sunny and a high of 26. And tomorrow night's going to be partially cloudy with a 60% chance of showers and a low of 16. For your local 5-day forecast, you can download our Discover Estevan app.
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0: I'm Vincent Dupuy from Discover Estevan, and here's what's coming up in the news on the hour. Finding public art in Estevan could soon be a lot easier. The Estevan Arts Council is creating an interactive art map that will showcase murals and other public art across the city. We'll hear from Arts Council President Gail Titslansvik on how the long-awaited project is coming together, coming up in just a few minutes.
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2: Happy Tuesday, everybody. It is September 1st. After months of preparation, it's time.

0: time to get back to school. The medals keep piling up for one Southeast Saskatchewan sports group, and sunshine, warmer temperatures, and a few twists before the week is over. For Discover Estevan News, I'm Vincent Dupuis. A new interactive map is set to showcase Estevan's growing collection of public art. Arts Council President Gail Titz-Lansvik says the project will highlight more than 30 murals and other artworks.
1: It's a big project. There's over 50 artworks on this list. Over 30 of them are murals. So there's a lot of art around town, and most of them are local artists.
0: The map is being developed with Southeast College and is expected to offer visitors a more detailed way to explore the city's art scene. An Estevan man has been sentenced after pleading guilty to an assault charge. Here's more on the case from Discover Estevan's Lois Fever.
2: Matthew Lavely pleaded guilty in court to an assault stemming from a May 10th incident in Estevan. The complainant provided a video statement to police, and the Crown said an assault was confirmed through the investigation. Lavely received 3 months under a conditional sentence order and 12 months of probation.
0: This week, schools open back up at the Southeast Cornerstone Public School Division. Director of Education Keith Keating says there's plenty to look forward to.
3: There's a number of exciting initiatives that plan throughout the year. Those include student learning opportunities, extracurricular activities, community partnerships, ongoing facility and program improvements. As always, schools will host a variety of events that bring students, staff, and families together. So we encourage everyone to stay connected and participate whenever possible.
0: Keating asked parents to keep up to date with the latest division news by heading to their website. The Estevan Kinsmen Club is dissolving after 81 years of service in the community, bringing an end to the local organization's long history. Longtime member and former president Brett Beal of the Estevan Kinsmen Club explains the decision.
4: We're lucky in this community that we have a very strong Connect Club. They're growing and have a very strong membership base. So they're going to take over for our traditions and our projects for the most part. And we're very proud of that organization, and the word kin will live on in the community.
0: The club is now working through the final steps of its dissolution.
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0: Southern Impact Arm Wrestling is continuing to grow its presence in Estevan after another busy season of competition. The club recently showcased some of its medals at citywide registration, including national and provincial hardware earned by its members. Founder Desiree Da Silva says the goal was to get more people interested in the sport, and here she is with Where They Meet.
6: We're actually out of one of our members' garages. It's got heat, it's got air conditioning, it's all that jazz. But if they want to know where that is, they're more than happy to get us on Facebook or email or phone number.
0: The club's next Estevan area competition is scheduled for March 20th, 2027. Special Olympics Estevan is looking for volunteers to help keep its sports program growing. Fundraising coordinator Claire Robson says the athletes are enthusiastic about taking part.
7: Having these types of programs for our athletes is so critical for their life, really. They love these programs. They're so excited to bowl. They're so excited to be a part of this. So yeah, we're definitely looking for people to help kind of continue to bridge that on and more athletes and just keep growing.
0: Anyone interested in helping can contact Special Olympics Estevan through its Facebook page or local email.
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0: Today is going to be mainly sunny and a high of 23. Tomorrow is going to be mainly sunny and a high of 26. Thursday is going to have a mix of sun and cloud with a 60% chance of showers and a high of 24. Friday is going to be sunny and a high of 27. And Saturday is going to be cloudy with a 40% chance of showers and a high of 24. For your local five-day forecast, you can visit discoverestevan.com.
8: Alberta is the only prairie province included in Ottawa's initial list of regions eligible for the 2026 Livestock Tax Deferral Program. Those Alberta counties include Cardston, 40 Mile, Lethbridge, Pincher Creek, Tabor, Warner County, and Willow Creek. Under the program, livestock producers in those designated regions are eligible for tax relief if weather-related forage shortages force them to sell breeding animals. And with harvest underway, Sask Oilseeds Extension agrologist Ian Epp says canola growers need to pay close attention to their combine settings.
9: Conditions can change. The canola is just barely ready, might thrash very differently. And canola, when you're harvesting at plus 30 degrees on a hot day, those settings may not work at 15 degrees later that day in the same field, just because air temperature, all of these things matter. So the big thing for growers is to be constantly checking their combines for canola loss.
8: For Golden West, I'm Glendalee Allen-Vossler.
10: In 2026, CCAN celebrates 50 years of working alongside

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4: Today is going to be mainly sunny and a high of 23. Tonight's going to be partially cloudy and a low of 11. Tomorrow's going to be mainly sunny and a high of 26. And tomorrow night's going to be partially cloudy with a 60% chance of showers and a low of 16. For your local 5-day forecast, you can download our Discover Estevan app.
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5: Discover Estevan weather.
6: Today's going to be mainly sunny and a high of 23. Tonight's going to be partially cloudy and a low of 11. Tomorrow's going to be mainly sunny and a high of 26. And tomorrow night's going to be partially cloudy with a 60% chance of showers and a low of 16. For your local 5-day forecast, you can download our Discover Estevan app.
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0: I'm Vince Dupuis from Discover Estevan, and here's what's coming up in the news on the hour. An Estevan man will serve a conditional sentence after pleading guilty to assault. Discover Estevan's Lois Fever has the details from court, including what led to the charge and the sentence handed down by the judge.
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2: Happy Tuesday, everybody. It is September 1st. A big day is just around the corner for the first day of school. A local group is flexing its success after another impressive season, and sunshine and

0: Warmer temperatures and a little bit of change on the way. For Discover Estevan News, I'm Vincent Dupuis. The Estevan Arts Council is developing an interactive art map to help residents and visitors find murals and public art across the city. Arts Council President Gail Titzlandsvik says the project began after years of interest from the community.
1: Over the years, there has been lots of people asking where all of the murals are in Estevan, and we didn't really have a comprehensive list. So we did that. I drove around town and tried to identify every single piece of art, mural, brickwork, mosaic, everything.
0: Southeast College students will help create the expanded digital map as part of a year-long class project. An Estevan man has received a conditional sentence after pleading guilty to assault. With more on the court case is Discover Estevan's Lois Fever.
2: Matthew Lavely pleaded guilty in Estevan Provincial Court to an assault charge stemming from a May 10th domestic disturbance. The Crown said the complainant provided a video statement to police as part of the investigation. Lavely received a 3-month conditional sentence, followed by 12 months of probation.
0: A new school year begins tomorrow, and Southeast Cornerstone Public School Division is ready to welcome students back. Director of Education Keith Keating said that there's been plenty of work done over the summer.
3: You know, summer has been very productive and busy. It gives our facilities and transportation support teams a chance to be hard at work preparing classrooms for students to return. I know we've completed a lot of routine maintenance and improvement projects, finalized staffing plans, and worked towards a good startup for schools this year.
0: Keating urges parents to keep an eye on schedules and updates for some of the events planned through the year. After 81 years of serving Estevan, the local Kinsmen Club is dissolving. Brett Beal, a longtime member and former president of the Estevan Kinsmen Club, explains the decision.
4: We started looking at the decision last year as we watched the majority of our membership not attend meetings, and just life kind of happened for a lot of the members. Usually in the organization, at the year of 40 years old, a member starts to kind of venture away from their attendance and the younger generation starts to take over, and we really didn't have that.
0: The motion to dissolve the club was passed several months ago, and the organization is now winding down its operations.
5: Now, your Discover Estevan Sports.
0: Southern Impact Arm Wrestling is celebrating another successful season, with members collecting medals from competitions across the region. Founder Desiree Da Silva says the club has built up quite the collection.
6: So we actually have between, I think everybody in our club, probably, I would say, 200 medals. Right now we have our current national medals and a couple provincial medals that myself and Cohen have achieved over the last couple of years.
0: The club recently were at citywide registration, hoping to introduce more people to the sport. Special Olympics Estevan was recently at citywide registration, promoting its programs for the upcoming year, with opportunities for both youth and adults. Fundraising coordinator Claire Robson says the group has several programs available.
7: We are here to promote our programs for the year. We have programs for adults and for youth. We have swimming, active start fundamentals, bowling, and for adults we have bowling and swimming as well.
0: Robson says the organization is also looking for volunteers as it continues growing its programming in the community.
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0: Today is going to be mainly sunny and a high of 23. Tomorrow is going to be mainly sunny and a high of 26. Thursday is going to have a mix of sun and cloud with a 60% chance of showers and a high of 24. Friday is going to be sunny and a high of 27. And Saturday is going to be cloudy with a 40% chance of showers and a high of 24. For your local 5-day forecast, you can visit discoverestevan.com.
8: 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January, $848.80, up $25.50. Spring wheat, Minneapolis, September, $7.55. Hard red winter wheat, September, $307. Wheat, September, $767.25, up $10.75. Corn, September, $522.50, up $7.50. Oats, September, $356, up $9. Soybeans, September, $1,304, up $28.75. Soybean meal, September, $341.30, up $6.70. Soybean oil, September, $72.05. Feeder cattle, September, $320.35. 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

0: October, 83.65. The Canadian dollar is 71 cents, and crude oil, West Texas Intermediate, 85.83. For Golden West, I'm Glendale Allen Vossler.
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0: Your music, your memories, the greatest hits of all time, Def Leppard on the Tuesday drive home for the first day of September. And isn't it nice to see the sunshine this afternoon after a couple of days of pretty serious rain? At our place up on Lake Diefenbaker, we had about an inch and a half over the last 2 days, which has certainly slowed down the harvest and left plenty of puddles on the streets in the towns and the cities. But going forward, things look okay. More on that with your local forecast in just a moment, and more great memories on the way too. Springsteen from 75 off the Born to Run album on the way. Also a Juno Award-winning song from 74 with BTO, and the brothers Isaac and Taylor on the way. You know them as Hanson, and they're up when Saskatchewan's best music continues.
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2: Today is going to be mainly sunny and a high of 23. Tonight's going to be partially cloudy and a low of 11. Tomorrow's going to be mainly sunny and a high of 26. And tomorrow night's going to be partially cloudy with a 60% chance of showers and a low of 16. For your local 5-day forecast, you can download our Discover Estevan app.
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0: tune with a little reggae feel from the Toronto band The Tenants. It's Sheriff, one of the greatest hits of all time. I'm Barry Weiss. The Toronto Blue Jays open up a big series this afternoon, currently a game and a half out of the American League's final wildcard spot. They have three games coming up against one of the teams they need to catch, the Cleveland Guardians. So go Jays. It's an early start this afternoon, a bit earlier than normal. 4:30 on our three Blue Jay network stations. You can catch the action on 1210 CFYM Kindersley, 1330 CJYM Rosetown, and AM 1190 in Weyburn.
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10: Today's going to be mainly sunny and a high of 23. Tonight's going to be partially cloudy and a low of 11. Tomorrow's going to be mainly sunny and a high of 26. And tomorrow night's going to be partially cloudy with a 60% chance of showers and a low of 16. For your local 5-day forecast, you can download our Discover Estevan app.

Saskatchewan's best music on the radio and streaming to your smartphone on the free app that you can download, Hunter Vice. Thanks for tuning in this afternoon. It's the 1st of September. Some consider this the start of fall, but we shouldn't. The first official day of fall isn't until September 22nd, so let's enjoy the end of summer. Here's The Cure, Friday I'm in Love.

0: I'm Vincent Dupuis from Discover Estevan, and here's what's coming up in the news on the hour. Finding public art in Estevan could soon be a lot easier. The Estevan Arts Council is creating an interactive art map that will showcase murals and other public art across the city. We'll hear from Arts Council President Gail Titslansvik on how the long-awaited project is coming together, coming up in just a few minutes.
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2: Happy Tuesday, everybody. It is September 1st. The countdown is over and kids are ready to get back to school. A local club is racking up wins and making its mark once again. A beautiful stretch of weather is settling in, but not everything stays the same. For Discover Estevan News, I'm Vincent Dupuy. The Estevan Arts Council is working with Southeast College on an interactive art map featuring more than 50 public artworks around the city. Arts Council President Gail Titslansvik says the tool will include photos, artist information, and options for self-guided walking and driving tours with similarities to another famous app.
3: We need something like the Pokemon Go app so that people can go and find all of our murals. So that was kind of where the seed was planted.
2: Organizers hope the map will encourage both residents and tourists to explore the city's art scene. An Estevan man will serve a conditional sentence after pleading guilty to assault. Discover Estevan's Lois Fever has the details.
4: Matthew Lavallee appeared in Estevan Provincial Court and pleaded guilty to an assault charge from May 10th. The Crown told the court police responded to a domestic disturbance and determined an assault had occurred. Lavallee was sentenced to 3 months under a conditional sentence order followed by 12 months of probation and was ordered to pay a $100 victim surcharge.
2: Tomorrow, classes are back in session as the Southeast Cornerstone Public School Division opens its doors. There's a lot to see for the coming year, says Director of Education Keith Keating.
5: You know, we really encourage families to review the communication from their schools regarding schedules and transportation, extracurricular opportunities, important dates. This year, we continue to focus on student achievement, well-being, and engagement. Parents should also watch for updates through their website or social media channels and school communications throughout the year so they don't miss anything at their local schools.
2: Keating says teachers, administrators, and more have put in a good amount of work over the summer. The Estevan Kinsmen Club is winding down after 81 years of supporting the community. Former president and longtime member Brett Beal says one project stands out among the club's accomplishments.
6: We've given back to all sorts of different organizations with AED machines and

0: and different uniforms and ice time and all sorts of things. But what we're proud of most is the rink that we fundraised for and built. It's a year-round facility. We're very, very proud of that and happy to see that got built under our watch.
1: The club is now winding down its remaining operations and commitments.
2: Now, your Discover Estevan Sports.
1: Southern Impact Arm Wrestling is looking ahead to another busy schedule of competitions across Western Canada. Desiree Da Silva, founder of the club, talks about upcoming competitions.
3: I'm actually currently getting a list together. You can find it on our Saskatchewan Arm Wrestling Facebook page or Espen Southern Impact Facebook page. It has Saskatchewan, Manitoba, and Alberta, all of the competitions.
1: The next competition hosted by the club in the Estevan area is scheduled for March 20th, 2027. Special Olympics Estevan says its programs are about more than simply getting athletes involved in sport. Claire Robson, fundraising coordinator, says the program also helps create connections.
4: Say as an organization, we're promoting community through sport and growth of our athletes and socialization, which is all a good recipe for building a community.
1: Special Olympics Canada says community programs help athletes develop skills and make friends.
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1: Today is going to be mainly sunny and a high of 23. Tomorrow is going to be mainly sunny and a high of 26. Thursday is going to have a mix of sun and cloud with a 60% chance of showers and a high of 24. Friday is going to be sunny and a high of 27. And Saturday is going to be cloudy with a 40% chance of showers and a high of 24. For your local 5-day forecast, you can visit discoverestevan.com.
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0: The Scorpions recorded that song shortly after returning from the Soviet Union and just before the fall of the Berlin Wall. The prophetic Winds of Change, one of the greatest hits of all time on the Tuesday Drive Home. I'm Barry Weiss, and if you still use a wall calendar, like some of us, flip the page to September today, because it's the 1st of September. We're into the last third of 2026. If you're counting, 40 days to go until Thanksgiving, 59 until Halloween, and 115 until Christmas. But before we get to any of that, it's the first day of fall on September 22nd. Don't think about fall yet, though. We still have some nice summer weather ahead, much like today. It's going to be good for the kids as they head back to school tomorrow. We'll tell you more about that with your full five-day forecast coming up. And more great memories on the way, too, including a trip back to 73 with a song that's kind of a back-to-school tune from Brownsville Station in a few minutes. And Eagle Eye Cherry is up when Saskatchewan's best music continues.
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5: That's not where it starts. It starts a few verses before, right? The Shema. It says, "Hear, O Israel, the Lord our God, the Lord is one." He's unique. There's only one like him. 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And you should have a unique love for him, that you should love the Lord your God with all your heart and with all your soul and with all your might. 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
5: 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That is the main thing in my parenting. 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
1: Discover Estevan weather.
2: Tonight's going to be partially cloudy and a low of 11. Tomorrow's going to be mainly sunny and a high of 27. And tomorrow night's going to be partially cloudy with a few showers and a low of 15. For your local 5-day forecast, you can download our Discover Estevan app.
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0: Feel It Again and Honeymoon Suite, one of the greatest hits of all time. A dance favorite from the early 90s with Hadaway coming up and the Stampeders as well when Saskatchewan's best music continues. If you're out shopping this afternoon, you may see some panicked parents out there because tomorrow is the first day of school for kids in Saskatchewan. So if moms and dads don't have the pencil crayons and the clothes and all of that stuff together, boy, she's a busy time right now and a pretty exciting time for the kids, too. So be sure to watch for them in the school zones as you make your way in tomorrow morning.
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11: Tonight's going to be partially cloudy with a low of 11. Tomorrow's going to be mainly sunny and a high of 27. And tomorrow night's going to be partially cloudy with a few showers and a low of 15. For our local 5-day forecast, you can download our Discover Estevan app.
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Saskatchewan's best music, and the Stampeders on the Tuesday Drive Home. I'm Barry Weiss. Whenever I hear this next tune, I think of Chris Kattan and Will Ferrell on Saturday Night Live, banging their heads to this Hathaway dance hit. What is love?

0: I'm Vincent Dupuy from Discover Estevan, and here's what's coming up in the news on the hour. An Estevan man will serve a conditional sentence after pleading guilty to assault. Discover Estevan's Lois Fever has the details from court, including what led to the charge and the sentence handed down by the judge.
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2: Happy Tuesday, everybody. It is September 1st. After months of preparation, it's time to get back to school. The medals keep piling up for one Southeast Saskatchewan sports group, and sunshine, warmer temperatures, and a few twists before the week is over. For Discover Estevan News, I'm Vincent Dupuy. A new interactive map is set to showcase Estevan's growing collection of public art. Arts Council President Gail Titz-Lansvik says the project will highlight more than 30 murals and other artworks.
3: It's a big project. There's over 50 artworks on this list. Over 30 of them are murals. So there's a lot of art around town, and most of them are local artists.
2: The map is being developed with Southeast College and is expected to offer visitors a more detailed way to explore the city's art scene. An Estevan man has been sentenced after pleading guilty to an assault charge. Here's more on the case from Discover Estevan's Lois Fever.
4: Matthew Lavely pleaded guilty in court to an assault stemming from a May 10th incident in Estevan. The complainant provided a video statement to police, and the Crown said an assault was confirmed through the investigation. Lavely received 3 months under a conditional sentence order and 12 months of probation.
2: This week, schools open back up at the Southeast Cornerstone Public School Division. Director of Education.

0: Asian Keith Keating says there's plenty to look forward to.
1: There's a number of exciting initiatives that plan throughout the year. Those include student learning opportunities, extracurricular activities, community partnerships, ongoing facility and program improvements. As always, schools will host a variety of events that bring students, staff, and families together. So we encourage everyone to stay connected and participate whenever possible.
0: Keating asked parents to keep up to date with the latest division news by heading to their website. The Estevan Kinsmen Club is dissolving after 81 years of service in the community, bringing an end to the local organization's long history. Longtime member and former president Brett Beale of the Estevan Kinsmen Club explains the decision.
2: We're lucky in this community that we have a very strong Connect Club. They're growing and have a very strong membership base. So they're going to take over for our traditions and our projects for the most part. And we're very proud of that organization, and the word kin will live on in the community.
0: The club is now working through

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0: Southern Impact Arm Wrestling is continuing to grow its presence in Estevan after another busy season of competition. The club recently showcased some of its medals at citywide registration, including national and provincial hardware earned by its members. Founder Desiree Da Silva says the goal was to get more people interested in the sport, and here she is with Where They Meet.
2: We're actually out of one of our members' garages. It's got heat, it's got air conditioning, it's all that jazz. But if they want to know where that is, they're more than happy to get us on Facebook or email or phone number.
0: The club's next Estevan area competition is scheduled for March 20th, 2027. Special Olympics Estevan is looking for volunteers to help keep its sports program growing. Fundraising coordinator Claire Robson says the athletes are enthusiastic about taking part.
3: Having these types of programs for our athletes is so critical for their life, really. They love these programs. They're so excited to bowl. They're so excited to be a part of this. So yeah, we're definitely looking for people to help kind of continue to bridge that on and more athletes and just keep growing.
0: Anyone interested in helping can contact Special Olympics Estevan through its Facebook page or local email.
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0: Tonight's going to be partially cloudy and a low of 11. Tomorrow's going to be mainly sunny and a high of 27. And tomorrow night's going to be partially cloudy with a few showers and a low of 15. For your local 5-day forecast, you can visit discoverestevan.com.
1: Alberta is the only prairie province included in Ottawa's initial list of regions eligible for the 2026 Livestock Tax Deferral Program. Those Alberta counties include Cardston, 40 Mile, Lethbridge, Pincher Creek, Tabor, Warner County, and Willow Creek. Under the program, livestock producers in those designated regions are eligible for tax relief if weather-related forage shortages force them to sell breeding animals. And with harvest underway, Sask Oilseeds Extension agrologist Ian Epp says canola growers need to pay close attention to their combine settings.
2: Conditions can change. The canola is just barely ready, might thrash very differently. And canola, when you're harvesting at plus 30 degrees on a hot day, those settings may not work at 15 degrees later that day in the same field, just because air temperature, all of these things matter. So the big thing for growers is to be constantly checking their combines for canola loss.
1: For Golden West, I'm Glendalee Allen Bossler.
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0: Steve Winwood, Saskatchewan's best music, the greatest hits of all time. I'm Barry Weiss, and if you're starting to see some leaves turning on the trees, it's just a reminder to flip your calendar to a new page. September the 1st today, and we say happy birthday today to Dr. Phil, who's turning 75. His show was on TV for 21 years. That is a very long and successful run. And Barry Gibb, blowing out the candles, the co-founder of the Bee Gees, who have sold more than 20 million albums worldwide, and he's won 7 Grammy Awards over the years. Happy birthday to Barry Gibb, turning 79 years young today. More great memories on the way. An early Beatles hit coming up in a few minutes. BTO will roll in, and it's Roxette after a very nice early September weather forecast. That's next.
1: It was one of the hardest conversations I've had with my dad. We knew the house was becoming too much for him, especially now that Mom is gone. 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What if he falls? 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When we talked about a retirement community, Luther Tower just felt right. He loves his one-bedroom suite, the activities, and the people. And now when we visit, we know he's happy and doing well.
2: Looking for a retirement community? 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
1: Tonight's going to be partially cloudy and a low of 11. Tomorrow's going to be mainly sunny and a high of 27. And tomorrow night's going to be partially cloudy with a few showers and a low of 15. For your local 5-day forecast, you can download our Discover Estevan app.
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0: What am I doing here? If I had a nickel for every time I asked that question. Blue Rodeo, Saskatchewan's best music. Foot in Cold Water and Madonna coming up. I'm Barry Weiss. One more day off for the Saskatchewan Rough Riders before they start getting ready for the biggest game of the year so far, the Labor Day Classic. The Riders and the Winnipeg Blue Bombers at a sold-out Mosaic Stadium this coming Sunday, 5 o'clock. There's still some tickets left on some of the retail sites, I have noticed, but not many. So it's going to be loud and it's going to be fun. The Riders are 7-4, the Bombers 6-5. So after this weekend, we will either be two games up on Winnipeg or tied with the Bombers. We'll find out Sunday.
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2: Tonight's going to be partially cloudy with a low of 11. Tomorrow's going to be mainly sunny and a high of 27. And tomorrow night's going to be partially cloudy with a few showers and a low of 15. 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

Hey, when you are on your way into work tomorrow morning, the kids will be on their way into school. The first day of classes in Saskatchewan is tomorrow. Watch for the kids in the school zones and tune in Rob Carney in the morning right here for your school day forecast and everything else you need to

0: I'm Vincent Dupuis from Discover Estevan, and here's what's coming up in the news on the hour. Finding public art in Estevan could soon be a lot easier. The Estevan Arts Council is creating an interactive art map that will showcase murals and other public art across the city. We'll hear from Arts Council President Gail Titslansvik on how the long-awaited project is coming together, coming up in just a few minutes.
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